Led Zeppelin on 96.3 XKE4 Wayne's Classic Rock, taking off of their second one. How you doing? Hopefully well. Hopefully you stayed cool today. Jason with you here. We got music coming up around the corner from Skynyrd, Mellencamp, Def Leppard in there as well. Here's Guns N' Roses from their first one on 96.3 XKE.

Skinner on 96.3 XKE, Fort Wayne's Classic Rock. That went off of their first one. Jason with you here, taking a short break. We'll be back in about 2 minutes with Pat Benatar. So coming up on August 8th, we're going to be out at Whispering Creek in New Haven for the Beer Bottle Open to benefit the Make-A-Wish Foundation. 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

0: Foo Fighters, the 96.3 XKE Fort Wayne's Classic Rock. How you doing? Jason with you here, taking a short break. We'll be right back to kick off our next Classic Rock block in just a few moments with Rush in just a few. So coming up this weekend, we're going to celebrate our nation's 250th birthday with the Made in America weekend. The top and the bottom of every hour, we're going to play blocks of American-made music. Starts at 10 a.m. after Bob and Tom Friday morning, and it'll last throughout the weekend. It's going to be a lot of fun. Love me some American rock. I think you do too. It's brought to us by Spectrum Fireworks, 5005 New Haven Avenue, just east of Meyer Road, where everything is buy one, get one free with no limits. 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

I've been driving around the world in a 64 Cadillac Coupe de Ville. Man, the people in Kazakhstan love that car. Right now, I'm calling in from the 1600-year-old Buddhist monkey temple in Kathmandu. Happy 50th birthday, 96.3 XK.

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Jason with you here, rolling through a classic rock block. Soundgarden, The Doobies, Free, Great White, they're all coming up. Here's Journey, the show closer a couple of weeks ago here at the Coliseum.

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0: Soundgarden on 96.3 XKE 4 Wayne's Classic Rock. Jason with you here. I think at this point, a lot of us would like to have black days. Cool things down a little bit. It's nasty. If you've got animals that are outside, find a way to bring them indoors. At least get them under a roof of some kind. Give them some shade. Make sure that they've got water. And if you can, let them in your house, because 100 degrees is 100 degrees no matter what. If you're a leopard gecko and you live in the desert, that's one thing. But most animals are not. So please, show some compassion. 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

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I remember when Doc started. The first couple of weeks, they were commercial free and was playing whole side of albums. And it's amazing. I can't remember my grandkids' names, but I still remember this. 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

Great White covering Ian Hunter on 96.3 XKE, Fort Wayne's Classic Rock. And I know that somebody will want to hit me for this, but I'm going to say it. That version, so much better than Ian Hunter's. Yeah, I know Ian Hunter wrote it and recorded it first. Great White nailed it. 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

0: Hey guys, this is Michael Campbell, the hillbilly from hell of Angel X and formerly of the band Brother. And if you're hearing this, you're already some of the coolest and best informed rockers in the area.
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0: You Two on 96.3 XKE, Fort Wayne's Classic Rock. Jason with the ear. You may hear You Two throughout this weekend, a little here maybe, but we're going to be focusing on American-made music for our country's 250th birthday. We're going to have the Made in America weekend. It begins Friday morning at 10 a.m. right after Bob and Tom, and it'll go throughout the weekend in celebration of some amazing American rock and roll. 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

I know I'm just rubbing it in with that song. The heat of the moment. 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How you doing, Jason Lee? With the ear rolling through a classic rock block. Joan Jett and the Black Hearts right around the corner with their biggest hit. We've also got Jay Giles, Cars, Boston. Here's Eagles on 96.3 XKE.

Joan Jett and the Blackhearts covering Arrows, a 96.3 XKE Fort Wayne's classic rock. I'm sure there's a few people listening right now that didn't even know that was a cover tune. Joan Jett's version is better. I've done that a couple times this shift. I did it with Great White earlier with Once Bitten, Twice Shy. They made a much better version of that song than Ian Hunter. That song is better than the Arrows version. A Man for Man made a better Blinded by the Light. It just comes with the territory a lot. Jason with you here. We got Jay Giles, The Cars, Boston all coming up. CCR is next to 96.3 XKE.

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0: Boston off of their first one at 96.3 XKE, Fort Wayne's Classic Rock. Jason Lee with you here at the end of the Classic Rock block. We'll take a short break. We'll be right back to get things rolling in just a few by hitting the interstate. We're also going to hit a roundabout, and we'll get two tickets to Paradise. It's all coming up before too long right here on 96.3 XKE. It's coming up this weekend. It is the Made in America weekend. It is also our nation's 250th birthday. That's why we're doing it. The top and the bottom of every hour, we're going to play blocks of American-made music. Some of your favorite bands and some of your favorite songs. Boom. It starts at 10 a.m. right after Bob and Tom Friday morning, and it lasts all weekend long. It's brought to us by Spectrum Fireworks, 5005 New Haven Avenue, just east of Meyer Road. 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The Made in America weekend, it begins this Friday morning at 10 a.m. right here on 96.3 XKE.
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The Police in 96.3 XKE, Fort Wayne's Classic Rock. I wonder how many times a message in a bottle has actually worked. I mean, honestly, it can't be more than a handful. There could be a million bottles in the ocean, and of them, I'll bet five worked. Jason with you here. We got Billy Squire, Before Too Long, Eddie Money, Journey, Stevie Nicks, and Tom Petty. 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

0: Billy Squire, a 96.3 XKE, Fort Wayne's Classic Rock. Jason with you here, taking about a 5-minute break. We'll be right back with Eddie Money, Journey, and Pearl Jam, to name just a few. 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

0: Journey on 96.3 XKE, Fort Wayne's Classic Rock. How you doing? Jason Lee with you here on my way out. We will talk once again tomorrow evening on your hump day. We'll get you closer to, actually, you'll be closer to Friday than we are to Monday by the time I crack the mic. And that's always solid. Stick around. We'll be kicking things off in just a few with Talking Heads and Aerosmith right here on 96.3 XKE.
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Hey, this is Mort. I was at XKE from the mid-80s to the early 90s and was fortunate enough to be the first proprietor of the Rock Cafe at Noon back when we were at the ranch on Goshen Road. Congratulations, WXKE, for 50 years of rocking the fort.

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Been rocking with XKE for 40 plus years. You guys are the best. Keep on keeping on.

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Or the sadness. 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
1: Ladies and gentlemen, we're glad you joined us. You found it. It's the Bob and Tom Show with Tom Griswold, Chick McGee, Christy Lee, Josh Arnold, and the cast of misfits ready to entertain you. Now, ready or not, here we go. This is the Bob and Tom Show.
2: We're in the O'Reilly Auto Parts Studios. There's Christy Lee.
3: Hi.
2: Cleaning her glasses. There's Pat Godwin.
4: Hello.
2: There's Jeff Oskey.
5: Hi, Chick.
2: There's Josh Arnold, who I'm going to come back to in a second.
4: Okay.
2: There's Ace Cosby.
6: Howdy.
2: I'm Chick McGee. And Tom, I hope you caught some of that. Josh was regaling us with fantastic facts about his...
6: Does he want to discuss this on the radio?
2: Penis examination yesterday.
4: Yeah, I can discuss this. Yeah.
6: You had a the genital equivalent of sword swallowing.
4: Now that sounds gayer than you meant to.
3: Yeah, that.
6: No, I mean you
3: let
6: had
3: Josh explain. Well, yeah, he was
6: I'm trying to set this up for our. They don't understand what happened to him.
5: They don't understand words.
3: That's why you let. That's tell why us. You tell.
6: They were
4: a bladder scope. I don't know what the technical term is, but they scoped my bladder, meaning they had to feed a camera through my penis into my bladder.
7: Was it a brownie?
6: No, that's for the other exam.
2: Anyway,
7: go ahead.
4: Yeah, and examine the bladder. Everything's fine. They found I do have some.
6: You know what kind of camera it was?
4: What?
6: A Hasselbladder. I want to say hello to the one guy out there that gets that joke.
2: You know, the problem was Josh said, you know, I did have a problem with. And you jumped in with Hasselbladder.
4: But what is, now you have to explain Hasselbladder. I don't know what it
6: Hasselblad is. Hasselblad is the camera they took to the moon.
4: Okay.
6: It's the most famous.
4: The most famous.
2: The most famous camera ever.
3: I think Polaroid beats it.
4: Were you guys familiar with the Hasselblad?
3: No.
2: I'm aware of the brand name, yeah.
4: Okay. Cool. It's a valid joke. It's just
6: I knew no one would get it. I just thought maybe we had a
2: See, and that's the problem. That's what's so We're curious. Why do you purposely do things?
6: Because I don't talk down to the audience.
2: Yeah.
4: Are you nuts? It was an important exam, but
2: anyway, what did they
4: all's
2: find?
4: All's well. Oh, yeah. I've got some things that just come with age. But it's just unpleasant. It didn't feel good.
6: Now it's kind of like having your oil checked, right?
4: Yeah. Yep. It's like they put the dipstick in.
6: Yeah.
4: And I got to watch. I mean, I waited until it was all the way in before I looked. I didn't want to see.
3: And it comes up like on an ultrasound screen or something?
4: No, like a really high def.
2: Yeah.
3: Really?
4: Monitor, yeah.
6: What really cool would be if there
3: in
6: would
3: color?
6: If be really yeah. cool if all of a sudden across the bottom of it was a news feed.
4: Yeah.
6: Or today's weather.
2: Hey, yes. Temperature's expected to be. Doc, could you leave that in? The baseball scores are coming up here.
4: Here's Trey Yanks from the kidneys.
3: Yeah. Oh, man.
4: It was cool. But it was odd. He goes, all right, I'm in the bladder. You can take a look. And he goes, now I'm going to turn the camera around.
2: Oh.
4: Which he's able to do that. And that was painful. And and he goes, here's the opening of your bladder. You can see there. And then as he was pulling it out, I watched. It was like a tracking shot.
3: Oh, God.
2: Whoa.
4: Yeah.
7: Wow.
4: That was wild.
2: So the opening of your bladder, did they have like a red carpet?
4: And, yes, yeah. And some stanchions.
6: Mm-hmm.
3: Did it stretch it out so now you have a bigger...

0: Oh yeah, I could just, a pencil would fall out of it now.
1: Well, you just have to work
2: how big is the tube, if you will?
0: A little smaller than
3: a drinking straw?
0: It's a little larger, I should say, than your average charging cable.
4: Okay.
0: For your phone. But they didn't need audio. The is that an orca? The camera was the thickness of maybe a pen cap.
4: Mm.
2: Ooh.
0: So, yeah.
4: Mm.
0: But they did a great job.
2: So the end of it's thicker than the.
0: Yes. Yeah.
3: Thicker than a Snicker.
0: But it's odd. I mean, a nurse is holding me. Is holding down there while the doctor's.
3: No, it's you.
0: And then he's, you know, when the camera goes in there, he manipulates it so you feel everything kind of.
5: How are you here today? I would have taken the next month off. Like, you're shoving things there.
2: No. Yeah, I have to confess, I have had this same procedure. And I've told the story
0: it's
2: many
0: times. It's not pleasant.
2: Yeah, and in my case, I was a lot younger than I am now. But they did it in one of those theaters you see in the movies with the.
0: Oh, like an operating theater?
2: Yeah, mm-hmm. With, you know, bleachers, the whole deal. Mm-hmm. I wasn't expecting that. I was at a large university hospital, and the doctor said to me, hey, do you mind if I bring in a medical school class?
0: Oh, wow, yeah.
2: So I thought, man, why would I care? Mm-hmm. And then you go in there, and it's, a lot of people here, including a girl I'd gone to junior high school with.
4: Oh, no.
2: Because she was a medical student at the time, so that's awkward.
0: And yeah. Your face was covered, but she goes, hey, Tom Griswold.
2: Yeah, hey, aren't you? But yeah, I it was weird, and then
0: yeah. But you just go, hey, I'm being examined. Whatever. It's.
4: You think the technology's improved since you had it done?
2: Oh yeah, since I had it done, it looked like one of those old TV cameras you see on NBC in the 50s. I don't know how they got that thing in there.
4: Don't be modest.
2: It reminds me of this news story. This comes to us from Vietnam.
3: Oh,
2: headline:
3: where the fun is.
2: Headline: charger removed from teen's bladder. Doctors removed a phone charger from a teen's bladder after he inserted it into his urethra.
0: Oh, yeah, he was sounding. Yes. He was doing it for sexual pleasure.
4: So you would not get any pleasure out of that.
0: Gosh, no. Yeah. I don't know how they do.
2: Wow.
4: That was going to be my question. Yeah.
3: And people probably...
4: Yeah, we have stories like this a lot.
3: Ends up being stretched out.
4: Yeah.
0: Gosh, I don't get it, but boy.
2: That's a USB P.
3: Oh, not USB A or C. USB P.
4: Wonder if it feels different if you're in a full attention.
0: I think it would have longer to go.
4: Yeah. Yeah.
2: I would hope. But I don't think.
0: I wonder if they'd even do it.
6: They probably wouldn't. No.
2: No.
3: Would they just stand around and wait for it to go down?
0: I guess. What but who would even.
3: Think about Ayn Ramsey. Come on, hurry up.
2: Owen. Wow. Well, I'm glad you're doing okay down there.
0: Yeah, thanks. Yeah. Nothing that's not normal for a 48-year-old,
3: that
0: apparently.
3: That gives me the squirmies. It's like a catheter.
4: Too, I don't even have one.
3: Remember the catheters? Oh.
0: Yeah, that can't be pleasant.
3: You remember your first one, I tell you that.
2: Oof. Yeah.
0: I don't want to do it again. I hope to not do.
2: Did they tell you you'll ever have to do it again?
0: No. No, he did not say. So, you know, you just play Yeah, I don't.
2: Did they give you a coupon and say, by the way, the 10th one's free?
6: Did you have the option to be knocked out?
0: No.
6: No.
3: Hmm.
0: It lasted 2 minutes, I'd say. So it's quick, but
2: did you do any jokes?
0: No, at one point I exclaimed, yowza, because it, and he goes, yeah, yowza, I bet.
2: Hey, Doc, can you get HBO on that cable? It's a show I want to watch. Right now, let's talk a little bit about weight loss once again. And the doctors at Brick House Nutrition have come up with something. 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
1: Hey, welcome back to the Bob and Tom Show. There's Josh Arnold.
2: Hi.
1: There's Christy Lee.
3: Hello.
1: There's Pat Godwin.
4: Hey.
1: Hey, Pat. There's Ace Cosby.
5: Howdy.
1: I'm Chick McGee. There's Tom.
2: Now, Christy Lee's, we got a new term out there that I'm calling BS before you even do the story. I don't buy this.
3: Okay, it's a Gen Z thing, ladies and gentlemen. Food and Wine magazine reports Gen Z is foregoing the traditional nightcap in favor of the so-called day cap. According to Bacardi's 2026 Cocktail Trends report, the new habit is part of a macro trend dubbed afternoon society, a marked shift towards a preference among consumers for low APV cocktails, earlier going out times, and more purposeful drink decisions.
2: So, I mean, what, happy hour maybe?
3: Food and Wine notes that unlike the concept of happy hour, Tom, which marks the beginning of an evening out, a day cap denotes the end of the day, just like a nightcap finishes
2: so it's
3: the
2: day
3: night.
2: It's day drinking.
4: Yeah. Right. Yeah.
3: Day cap. I'm thinking of you.
1: Dreaming, and I'm thinking.
3: Oh, not day drinking?
1: No.
2: I don't know.
3: Well, maybe it's you just have like a buddy cocktail.
2: I got a buddy with 5 DUIs that I think perfected the day cap.
3: You just have one drink at 5 o'clock when you get home.
1: Wait a minute.
4: Yeah, this is.
1: Pat,
4: this is,
1: you have 5 DUIs?
4: I don't know why he said that in the air.
1: Oh, my God.
5: No, he has 2 DUIs, 3 DWIs.
1: Oh.
4: I was in different states of inebriation.
3: Yeah, when did that change?
5: They are two different things.
3: Oh, it's they
5: weird.
3: Are?
5: Driving while what? Intoxicated and driving under the influence. I forget the distinction.
6: I think influence could be anything.
5: Gotcha.
3: Oh, okay.
2: Oh.
6: Like drugs or...
1: Right.
2: So intoxicated alcohol is strictly booze?
6: I thought so.
1: Well, one's while intoxicated and under the influence.
6: That's,
1: I guess.
2: Okay, they're switching things up on us. Yeah. This is like the STD thing.
5: These have existed concurrently for a long time.
2: But isn't the STD, what is it? What's the other
5: one? Yeah, now it's STIs. Because it's not technically a disease, it is an infection, typically.
2: Okay, all right. But I don't know, I'm old school.
5: No, I'm with you.
2: If I get the clap, I want to get the STD.
5: UFOs, no UPI. Or
2: I hate that one.
5: Yeah, that's
2: a conspiracy right there. They don't want you to know.
5: Mirrors.
2: Yeah, they don't want you to do your research.
1: No, I think UPI is more accurate.
3: Unidentified what?
5: Phenomenon. Or UAP, unidentified aerial phenomenon.
3: Ah.
2: Yeah, they just want to cloud up the research so you can't find out what really happened. Mm-hmm. They're clouding up the truth, Christy.
3: Michigan lawmakers have passed a bill that makes it easier for children to run their lemonade stands.
5: Well, good. It should be easy.
3: Jesus.
5: There should be no complications at all.
3: A bill.
1: I say you have to get a permit.
3: Well, CBS News reports House Bill 6007.
1: There we go.
3: Would amend the Michigan food law chick to allow minors to host a temporary food business on private property without a permit pay a fee. The sales had been limited to lemonade or non-alcoholic beverages that do not need to be temperature controlled for safety. The lemonade-style temporary business must also bring in less than

0: $5,000 a year.
1: If your kid's bringing in $5K from his lemonade stand.
2: First of all, he's not selling lemonade. Yeah, he's okay.
3: How do you like your lemonade, soft or hard?
1: Yeah. He's at the dispensary.
0: Right. After passing the Michigan House and unanimously, the legislation now has moved to the Senate in the state of Michigan. I have a dilemma about lemonade stands because I don't carry cash anymore. Very, very rarely.
4: Most of them have a tap now.
1: Yeah,
0: do they really?
2: Yeah.
4: I'm not even joking. Yeah. The kids
2: swipe,
4: in my neighborhood
2: swipe cards.
3: Just swipe it.
4: Yeah.
0: Yep. Honestly, I haven't stopped because I didn't want to be embarrassed.
4: Yeah. No, they had the tap. Here, just tap your phone on the phone.
1: Yeah. Last time I bought it, I handed the kids cash and took the lemonade and started walking away. And he goes, "Mister, hey, come back here. That's our only glass."
4: Boy, they are keeping overhead low, aren't they?
2: Yeah.
0: Wonder how many people drank before.
4: Yeah, exactly. How many customers have you had today?
5: This is delicious lemonade. Oh, what is that, a piece of pretzel?
1: I always like, whenever I see...
2: Hey, hurry up, Bleeding Gums Murphy's coming back.
1: Whenever I see high school kids doing a car wash,
0: right?
1: I will always go in and have them wash the car, because that's cool. They're raising my...
2: Don't you boss them around, too? You like that?
1: No. I invariably drive right from there to the car wash.
2: Right.
1: Okay.
2: Sure.
0: Yeah. Right.
1: I often will get the lemonade stand, but not get the lemonade.
2: Yeah, exactly.
5: Sure. Hey, you guys are doing good. Keep this up. Great job.
1: But if you're going to do a lemonade stand, ice.
5: I don't need your lukewarm.
1: For God's sake. Ice is the key.
2: Your piss temperature.
5: Yeah, you're stirred with your crayon finger.
0: Yeah, sadly, I don't have that anymore. Do you get them in your neighborhood? Because you have a neighborhood that I would think lemonade stands would
5: I am
0: be...
5: surprised that I have not seen one yet in my neighborhood. Because they are entrepreneurial. They'll go around shoveling snow and mowing grass. Yeah, I said snubbling. Yeah.
3: I loved it.
1: Now, snubbling means you're shoveling and you're having nose issues at the same time.
2: Yeah, no, you're exactly. shoveling you're, and sniveling.
1: You're sneezing into there's mucus in the snow.
3: That'll teach you for when I hit a clam on the piano there, Jeff.
1: Okay. Now, what else have you got, Christy Lee?
0: Metallica recently donated over $25,000 to a Welsh food bank in need. According to the BBC, the band donated the money to the Cardiff Food Bank ahead of their gig at Principality Stadium. The donation comes 2 weeks after the food bank posted an appeal on social media saying they were, quote, very worried because they have never seen the warehouse so empty. They gave enough to help 9,000 people in need, according to Cardiff Food Bank. So it's their largest celebrity donation.
1: And the show was called Master of Crumpets.
5: Isn't that something?
1: Yeah. Well, they were going to call it Enter Snack Man, but...
2: You know what? I like Enter Snack Man better.
5: Snack Man.
1: They've been doing this forever. Metallica does this at every show.
5: That's awesome.
0: Yeah, they started a foundation in 2017 to give a portion of their ticket sales to local and national charities, have supported food banks worldwide, and the heavy metal veterans also collaborated with the Welsh Blood Service ahead of their Principality Stadium gig to encourage fans to donate blood and plasma.
1: And Taylor Swift did the same thing. So that's
5: very
1: really
5: nice.
1: Cool.
0: Very nice.
5: Where's Tom Jones?
2: Yeah.
5: Sitting on his wallet?
2: When did he step up? He's Welsh, right?
3: They're frugal.
0: Catherine Zeta-Jones.
5: Take that sock out of his pocket and then that wallet. And,
0: Welsh. A new high-tech jacket out there actually pulls drinking water from thin air.
2: Here we go.
1: This is really cool.
0: The advancement in fabric technology is purported to collect up to 1.5 pints of drinkable water a day.
2: It's stylish, too, he said sarcastically.
0: Engineers at the University of Texas developed the special threads that harvest water directly from the air. They say the groundbreaking technology could benefit anyone who spends much time in areas without easy access to drinking water.
5: Well, how about a t-shirt?
0: Such as hikers, campers, runners, ag workers, and soldiers.
1: My theory is you're sweating. Thank you, Pat. You're sweating so much in that thing.
5: Yes.
3: How do you know what's
1: it's converting your sweat.
5: Oh, God, I sure am thirsty. I've been in the desert all day. Wear this coat.
2: Put this coat
5: here. Put on this parka.
3: You want some of my jacket?
1: And the pants, the thermal, the thermal crotch. Pot to make soup.
5: Where's my hydration scarf and mittens?
1: This lemonade tastes like ball sweat.
0: Now it's in development stage.
5: That's fine, but let us know when it's a tank top.
0: Gotta start somewhere.
1: This doesn't go with my outfit. I'd rather just get completely dehydrated and drop dead.
5: That's Dune technology. They do that in Dune.

0: Yeah, water's commerce, right?
1: Yeah.
0: Yeah.
2: Social media's so-called protein maxing trend is causing a cottage cheese shortage. The New York Times reports cottage cheese makers are stretching to their limits to try and meet demand amid a health food trend that has consumers prioritizing protein in their diets. Cottage cheese in particular has seen a recent spike in popularity as influencers add it to everything from ice cream, smoothies, flatbreads, bagels, pasta dishes. Open your Instagram and you're going to get a recipe with cottage cheese in it. Trust me.
1: I enjoy it. You guys like it?
3: You like it?
1: I do like cottage cheese.
2: Me too. I can't eat it.
4: I don't.
2: No.
4: I hate it.
1: It's one of those things I didn't like as a kid.
3: Yeah,
1: I
3: was going to say, when I was a kid, I thought, why would anyone ever eat that?
2: Yeah. Yes.
0: It looks bad.
3: And Josh and I were talking about, there's a certain brand, I don't want to say it because I'm going to probably go on a mission to get today. I just went to two different places Sunday. They were both completely out of it.
1: And it is, it's one of those things where I was like, oh, this is just an influencer hyped brand.
2: Yeah.
1: And it's really good.
5: I just got cottage cheese for the first time like 2 weeks ago. I didn't like it. Like, it makes a horrible grilled cheese.
3: And then I'm kind
2: I'm
3: of
2: with
3: all,
2: you, Pat. I can't.
4: You don't
2: even
4: like it at all.
3: I'm over the maxing.
1: Well, yeah, it's easy to be over that.
2: Well, protein maxing is every. They're putting protein in everything now.
1: I feel like protein maxing was the first time I heard maxing.
2: I think you're right.
1: A year or two ago.
3: Who's the guy that we had him the other day? The
5: Clavalier or whatever.
2: Yeah. That
1: clavicle, please. Show the proper result.
3: Clavicle?
1: No, I showed. No, it's clavicular.
0: Clavicular.
1: Yeah.
3: And he's a beauty maxing? Is it? What is his thing?
1: Looks
3: maxing.
5: Douche maxing is what he is doing.
1: How about I got a girl who won't stop TJ maxing.
3: Oh!
0: Oh!
3: I bet you don't have a girl that won't stop climaxing.
0: Maxing.
1: And when I catch the guy who's doing it.
0: That's going to be another maxing climax. You wait and see.
1: Climax maxing?
0: Yes.
3: Oh, God, I can't stand it. I get all my health tips from
0: clavicular
3: steroid infused bodybuilders on TikTok. They know how to live.
5: Dude, he openly talks about he does crystal meth every day.
3: He does.
5: Yeah, that's part of his maxing. Yeah.
1: Wow.
2: How does he look so good? I thought meth heads looked terrible.
5: Well, you got to.
0: That's what the
1: media. It's funny. He doesn't look bad and he doesn't look extreme.
2: No.
1: He just looks like kind of a good looking guy. I don't get it.
5: Hate him.
1: Yeah, I mean, I don't know that I'm
0: going to
1: have lunch
0: with
1: him.
3: Let's see, where was I? Oh, I know. Money, money, money, money, money, money. How about some money?
2: Yeah.
3: Well, let's see now. You own your own house? Sure you do. Well, guess what? 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
1: Hey, it's the Bob and Tom Show. We're in the O'Reilly Auto Parts Studios. There's Christy Lee at the news desk.
2: Hi.
1: Put your phone down.
2: I was watching somebody fry an egg on a pan sitting on a windowsill in France.
3: That works.
1: Again? It sure does.
2: All right.
1: It sure does work. Yes, it works. Hell yeah.
4: Oh.
2: Yeah.
4: They are frying an egg in a pan.
5: Isn't it 111 degrees?
4: It's in France. Yeah. And you know it's France because
5: they're smoking.
4: The ambulance is running.
1: I heard the ladies in France have no underpants. Is that right?
4: Well, would you in this heat?
1: Yeah, probably not.
2: Yeah, be all sticky. Yeah.
1: There's Pat Godwin.
6: Hello.
5: Be all sticky.
2: Gotta air it out.
1: Yeah.
4: Oh, yeah. Otherwise, please.
1: It needs to breathe.
4: Lukewarm grilled cheese sandwich.
6: You smoke out of that thing.
1: Sometimes. All right. Sometimes you have to give that CPR.
6: Okay. Clear. Could we?
1: Hey, Jeff Hoskey's here.
7: Hey, I am.
1: Josh Arnold.
4: There's some woman with her legs in the air with a bellows.
1: Oh, yeah. There's Ace Cosby.
8: Hello.
1: I'm Chick.
5: I thought you were doing that. One of those, every radio station does that thing where they send their, you know, the boy wonder out to the parking lot to fry an egg in the.
2: No.
5: That never works.
2: This was in France.
5: Okay. Record temperatures in France. Pretty toasty here in some spots in the U.S. of A. I heard part of a conversation I wanted during the break. You guys were talking about the self-checkout.
2: Uh-huh. Mm-hmm.
5: I'm a fan, especially since I discovered the gun.
2: Yeah.
9: Oh, yeah, the gun's fun.
5: You don't have to sweep over the glass and look like you're at a men's room trying to get the paper towels.
4: Have you gone exclusively gun?
5: Oh, yeah.
4: Wow.
1: I thought you had a gun to hold up the grocery store.
6: That's a speedy check.
4: That's a good hack.
5: Yeah. Yeah, you take out a pistol. Everything's free.
1: Yeah, right?
5: No, it's, you know, the handheld thing.
1: Sure.
5: Well, that's great.
1: I've never used one.
4: I only use it for cases of water. That kind of thing.
5: Oh, use it for everything.
4: Wow.
5: Because the glass thing, you got to get the right angle.
2: I thought you had to
5: put
2: it on the weighted thing or it beeps that you didn't.
5: No, you can still throw it in the bag. It depends.
4: You do have to weigh some produce.
2: Okay. No, you know what I mean.
4: Oh, yeah, that has kind of gone the wayside.
2: They don't do that anymore?
4: Right.
2: Like, it doesn't, okay.
4: And, which is great.
5: Quite literally, the non-wayside is what you meant to say.
4: I did, yes.
5: So technically. Now, so I heard part of the conversation.
2: Uh-huh.
5: Now, what happened to you, Josh? You were going through a regular grocery line.
6: Josh and I were shopping the other day, and Josh says that he loves the speed and convenience of the self-checkout. I got my items and was waiting for him for about a half hour.
4: So Pat goes to the actual cashier. I go to the self-checkout. And I'm just,
6: take it forever.
4: It's a thing for me. I bag how
6: He's very organized. Very organized.
4: And I look over and Pat's standing there.
6: The cake is in one bag. The pies are in another.
1: That makes sense.
5: I got it.
6: Go ahead.
4: I look over and Pat goes, yes, the speed and convenience of the self-checkout. Sitting there with all his bags waiting for me.
1: Didn't you have a favorite cashier that you went to?
6: Oh, yeah.
4: We are the favorite customers of a cashier, and we love her, yeah.
6: Yeah.
4: Yeah.
5: Where's this?
4: At a grocery store near us, yeah.
2: Yeah.
5: This is a traditional grocery store.
2: Yeah.
6: Yeah. Oh, yeah.
5: Now, where was the place where you were...
1: They had comments about
5: semi...
4: Oh, that was also a traditional grocery store.
1: Mm-hmm.
4: I was eating healthy, and I was eating better.
5: Mm-hmm. So you went to the regular cashier, not the
4: store. And I'm putting my vegetables on the conveyor belt, and I'm putting my lean chicken and my ground turkey and all this stuff. And I'd never met this cashier before. No, she had never seen me, but she looked up at me. She was ringing out all my healthy stuff, and she goes, "Oh, making some changes?"
6: Bravo.
5: I'm sure she's trying to be nice.
6: I love
4: she
6: that.
4: Was.
5: That's brilliant.
4: She was
6: that
4: trying to be
6: hilarious.
4: Nice.
9: From then on, it was self-checkout, right?
5: That reminds me of a classic story. A friend of ours who was a really good musician was having a over the course of a couple of years, was having some issues involving internal areas of his body that required...
1: Good Lord, whatever was wrong with him, you make it

0: sound way worse.
1: Well,
2: but it, as you know, who I'm talking about, Chrissy?
1: I don't know. Well, maybe
2: he had to have a series of prostate exams,
0: extensive procedures,
2: right. and other procedures back there.
3: So he wanted to keep the clean house. Is that?
2: No, but so anyway, he went to the doctor one day, and because you just had this awkward procedure in which you had to have a camera inserted into your male member. What was that called again?
3: The bladder scope, we'll call it.
2: Right. And once again, for those that are just joining us, the doctor used a Hasselblad camera. Thank you very much. I'd like one of you photographers out there to acknowledge that joke, please. But it has to be a little awkward for your doctor, right?
3: Yeah, it's awkward for all. Yeah.
2: Okay, so my friend is having this rectal exam, and it was in the wintertime, and the doctor, while in there, says to him, "So, I guess you've been going to a tanning bed."
3: Notice some tan lines?
2: Because, I mean, look at it from the perspective of the doctor. It's awkward for him, too.
1: Sure, of course.
3: He didn't get up
2: that morning and say, "I think I'm going to have an omelet with sausage and mushrooms, and I can't wait to cram my hand
3: in." Right.
2: It's awkward.
3: Yeah.
2: So, these things happen.
1: Yeah.
3: They're important things.
2: Yes, and I'm glad that your bladder scope went well.
3: Oh, yeah, thanks. Yeah.
2: Did you bring his pictures?
3: I can ask him to send me the movie.
1: No, that's okay.
3: Journey to the Center of Josh.
2: Wouldn't it be cool if
1: it had a little light on that?
3: Absolutely.
1: Yeah.
3: All illuminated.
1: Man.
2: You know,
1: Did you see other things?
2: Yeah, wouldn't it be cool if there was something like you went in there and there was like a little man? Or like a little primitive cave carving of some sort?
3: Yeah, if there were some sort of cave carving.
0: So not Raquel Welch or any from Fantastic Four.
2: No, but like a little car. Do you remember the story about a guy? It was a doctor.
4: Assigned his name?
2: Yeah. I think it was in England. And he was reprimanded when he'd be in there. He would, I don't know if he took a laser or whatever, but he'd like put his initials and stuff inside people's bodies.
3: I have no problem with that.
2: I don't either.
1: I don't either.
2: No kidding. I've had doctors inside my heart while on a heart lung machine. Doc, if you can put a tattoo of your wife in there, I don't care. You're saving my life. Go for it, buddy. Have some fun. You can juggle over my almost corpse. Go ahead. Yeah, he got in trouble for that.
5: Yeah, how great would it be if the next surgeon goes in there and there's like a mark was here. Like,
3: yeah.
5: Just tattooed on like.
2: And I know you've done a lot of work on houses and stuff, as have I. Have you ever done this when you're like putting up paneling or something? You write a bunch of stuff and then you put up the.
5: Oh, yeah. Well, the thing they're doing now, they hide skeleton, like those plastic skeletons.
0: Oh, okay.
5: They hide them like in the cabinets or behind the walls.
3: That's funny. Or in a crawl space.
2: Yeah. Hilarious.
5: Yeah. Who tears it apart?
1: Oh, you would.
0: When's the last time you hung paneling?
1: Yeah.
0: When?
3: Yeah. Has paneling made a comeback?
1: No.
0: First of all, paneling.
2: I'll have you know, when I was in high school, I paneled my room.
0: Okay.
4: Well, you're a woodworker too, Ben.
2: Not
0: this century.
2: My buddy Roy and I
1: 60 years?
2: Wrote a bunch of stuff on the wall.
3: Oh, that's fun. So anybody who takes that paneling down, which I'm sure happened 20 years ago.
1: Uh-huh.
3: When it became good.
2: It was a nice walnut.
3: At the time.
1: Uh-huh.
2: It might have been a little trendy with my red shag carpet. I hope Jan, my sister, is listening. She remembers that.
0: Do you have a red shag carpet? That's
2: I did.
0: So cool.
4: On the wall?
2: Yes.
4: Like Elvis?
2: No. The red shag carpet on the floor. Then I had all.
1: The walnut paneling in your room?
2: Yeah.
1: You could have lived in a trailer. You were
3: ahead
1: of your time.
2: And remember, slept in my room. After my sister moved out when I was a real little kid, I always slept in her room. So my room was like my office.
0: Yeah.
2: So I had my Jefferson Airplane posters, my Beatles posters.
0: Red shag carpet and
2: paneling. But underneath
0: that's a panty.
2: Roy and I wrote on the, it wasn't even drywall, it was plaster. It was
1: what'd you write?
2: House. I'm not saying it might have been a drawing, a primitive drawing of a cannabis leaf. It's possible.
0: All right.
2: These things may have happened.
0: There you go. See, you can still surprise.
2: That was Don't Hassle Me Man party time.
0: That's right.
2: Yeah.
1: Yeah.
0: Damn right. Fuzz. Get the fuzz out of here.
2: Yeah. You leave your mark.
1: Okay.
2: Don't you hate that? Well, like you're in the middle of the woods and you think to yourself, man, no man has ever set foot in this spot. Then you find a Kit Kat wrapper. Well,
3: all right.
2: I guess I'm not the first one to go up the Abitibi River in a canoe. These are the O'Reilly Auto Parts Studios. 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
2: Straight.
1: Look out.
2: Put me in the game, coach.
1: She's ready to roll at the news desk. There's Pat Godwin.
3: Hey, chick.
1: Got the uke out, Tom. The ukulele.
2: Oh, isn't that cute?
3: It's a summer instrument.
1: There's Josh Arnold.
4: Hello.
1: There's Ace Cosby.
5: Hello.
1: I'm Chick McGee. World Cup. And Travis and Taylor and all.
6: So it's all happening.
1: It's all happening.
6: Yeah, Olivia Rodrigo. We got Travis. We got Taylor. We got World Cup.
1: Is Olivia going to be at the wedding? Is that?
6: I don't know. Okay. She's in the news for something else.
1: I bet so.
6: Big LeBron story today.
1: Yeah, he told the Lakers he ain't going to play there no more.
6: LeBron be gone. He'd be gone. LeBron le gone. Nothing? Okay, good.
1: Dear listener and those in the studio, you'll have to excuse Tom for most of the rest of the morning. He's just completed an airport run. And he, as I told him, he is a warrior. He is a badass being at the airport this early.
6: Two dog walks before 3 a.m. It's unbelievable.
1: Atta baby.
6: Probably a little heavy on the caffeine side. Hello.
1: Is that right?
6: Want to say hello to all my fellow freeway people out there. It was packed.
1: And get a load of this.
2: It's travel weekend.
6: Airport packed.
2: Big travel weekend.
1: He was at the airport dropping off passengers, and there was a guy in front of him getting his luggage out of his car.
2: That's what you do.
6: No, that's what Mark said. I didn't say that. I said the douchebag in front of me tried to back into me while I was getting luggage out of my car. He was trying to unparallel. But the thing is, it's
1: unparallel park?
6: Well, the cars are three wide, and you get stuck in there. I get it. I just have to kind of be careful. There are many people who, as pedestrians, don't realize that contemporary vehicles can really hurt when they hit you.
1: Well, but
6: get out of the way.
1: Pedestrians have the right of way, I believe.
6: I'm very cautious of them.
1: Despite your get out of the way message.
6: I would like to do a socioethnic breakdown of how people walk in parking lots.
3: Please.
6: Oh, I'm sorry. Everyone actually notice it? These groups.
3: Our ears are open.
6: Yeah.
1: Yeah, you go right
6: these
1: ahead.
6: People, these people, as a general rule, walk like geese through a parking lot, oblivious to the fact that there are actually automobiles and trucks there.
1: I've heard people refer to these people by the term these people, but I'm not a fan. But
6: I'm not suggesting that you have to do any homework to figure out who I'm talking about. Okay, good. Well, anyway, I'm a little bit discombobulated. We got some stuff coming up, I'm not sure what it is. So let's just move forward. I've got some great letters.
1: He's way behind, man. I hope you see now. This can go two ways. You can either be irritable and bite our heads off, or you can just be extra.

0: goofy.
1: I
0: vote for extra goofy.
1: That's what you got today. I'm not irritable at all.
0: Okay, good.
1: I'm in a good mood.
0: Good. I'll put an end to that.
1: The dogs, very confused.
0: Now, do they go to a spa? Because you're...
1: No, they're being taken care of.
0: Oh, nice.
1: Someone's at my house the whole time.
0: Nice.
1: They'll be getting another walk here momentarily. But they're just confused because usually there's not... The entire house is in chaotic at 3 in the morning.
0: Right. Everybody's
1: people running around and...
0: And you're normally like a cat burglar.
1: Yes, I sneak around. But yeah, one of my dogs is going, what the hell's going on? The other one goes, this is great. What are we doing? This is sure fun. The big dog's going, all right, look, I'm trying to get some sleep. Get this kid out of my face. I've got plans for the
0: day.
1: Wasn't
0: there a feel-good thought process, like everything I need to know I learned from my dog or something like that? Does this sound familiar to anybody?
1: Not quite everything. My dog's... There's a few things he hasn't figured out yet.
0: No, but wouldn't you like that attitude? Whatever happens.
2: Yeah, whatever.
0: Whatever's going on, this is great. And that's the dog's attitude.
1: Yeah, you could take your dog, go to the biggest mall in your state, take off all your clothes, and walk in. Your dog's not going to say anything.
0: No, he's not.
1: What's going on? Are there any treats in here?
0: That's right. You don't have treats. You don't have pockets. What's going on?
1: Well, speaking of having things not in their pockets, we do have one of those prison purse stories coming up.
0: You like that term prison purse, don't you?
1: It's actually used by the police in the press release.
3: No kidding.
0: Did they put it in quotes at least?
1: They may have said prison pocket or something. Yeah, I'll have to dig it up. I remember vaguely seeing it and thinking, oh, now the cops are using it. Makes sense.
0: What happened to innocent until proven? Never mind.
1: What happened to innocent until proven guilty? Well, when a bag of Coke falls out of your ass, I don't know how innocent you are.
0: Hey, he's still innocent.
3: Allegedly, please.
1: Yeah. Oh, it allegedly fell out of her ass.
0: He's still innocent. Oh, is it a girl?
1: Yeah. Mm-hmm. I'm not sure if it was. I don't know which one it was.
2: They called it a jail purse.
1: Okay.
0: Is it in the news release says jail purse?
1: Yeah. The cop said fell out of her jail purse.
0: Has any guy ever smuggled anything in?
1: Absolutely.
0: In his urinary?
3: Oh, like a tiny file.
1: Maybe a vial of
0: A glass
1: of narcotics, probably.
0: Yeah. They never look there.
3: Ugh.
1: I don't know if you can you get it out unless you have like a. Do you have to have like
3: tweezers, maybe
1: like a ripcord or something to.
2: Yeah.
1: A
0: nylon filament.
2: It's making you cringe a little bit.
1: Yes.
3: Josh? Every guy, is.
0: You're just asking for a urinary tract infection. You're doing that kind of thing. Man.
1: I think let's just go back to the old-fashioned other Orify, certainly. Time for us to move forward. You want to give us a sports preview?
0: Moving forward, Taylor Swift and Travis Kelce, it appears for everyone doing any sort of research on the situation, the wedding celebration is expected to take place at Madison Square Garden this week. Now, they're referring to it as the wedding celebration. So I don't know if this is after they've been married already, then they're going to celebrate their wedding.
1: Whatever.
0: Or they're actually getting married at Madison Square Garden.
1: Doesn't matter. Whatever.
0: People are top of mind on this. They're losing their minds.
2: They're building a castle.
0: Building a castle. There. See that?
1: Well, yeah. I understand Travis Kelce was quite disappointed when he found out it wasn't a bouncy house. Cool. There's going to be a castle, man.
2: Okay.
1: Wouldn't you like that at a wedding?
2: A bouncy house?
1: Sure. You get a DJ.
4: Maybe the wedding night.
3: I think the implication there, Chick, was that he's a football player, thus an idiot.
0: He's stupid. Yeah.
4: I see.
0: Yeah. And I think Travis
4: is kind of like a Gronk joke.
0: He's a great guy.
1: I know. He went to the same high school as my mom.
0: Well, there you go.
1: But did you hear about that lady in Orlando that got eaten by an alligator?
2: Yeah. Let's not go there either.
0: It's horrible.
2: It was like just outside DeLand.
0: They played the whole... Wait.
3: Well, now she's in DeGator.
0: They played that was the whole...
1: Where did it happen, Christine?
2: In DeLand.
1: DeLand. Why do they call it DeLand?
2: I don't know why.
1: Because it's near DeSea.
0: We did that backwards. Did it backwards, and it still works.
1: And Josh, what happened is that she went swimming, and where'd she end up?
3: DeGator.
1: In DeGator. Thank you very much.
0: No, they played the 911, the screaming and the yelling. And
2: Who the hell gets in a river Florida to go swimming?
0: That was...
2: Come on. Couldn't,
0: when they said they got in a shallow pool of water to cool off.
3: Oh, man.
0: Are you kidding me?
2: Yeah.
1: Remember, I was just in South Carolina, and I saw a bunch of big gators in this big pond, and then I went to this little pond, and there was this little tiny gator, and I went, oh, isn't that cute? He's in the little pond, and then I looked over at the, whatever you call it, the culvert thing, and there was a giant alligator.

0: yeah. just sitting there in about whatever. That was only
1: like pick up my kid. I dare you.
0: Yeah. Yeah. He wanted to be gator lunch.
2: And there was like another alligator attack not too far away in a different river.
0: There was earlier. The crocodile thing yeah. on a beach.
2: People, come on.
3: You had this a long time ago. You said any body of water in Florida has an alligator.
0: Florida, Georgia, Mississippi, yeah. Louisiana, South Carolina. Be careful.
2: The community pools are very nice. You can cool off there. Yes. No gators. No. Gator free.
3: Right.
0: Where was the
4: Although there might be stupid people at the pool.
0: Wait a minute. There might be stupid people. That would be everywhere USA. Have you been anywhere lately?
3: Yeah, that's true.
0: Okay, sorry.
3: People are the worst.
0: Well, don't eat alligators.
3: Thanks for listening to the Bob and Tom Show, everybody.
0: Be careful out there. 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
6: From Fort Wayne and Adams News, I'm Joey Martin. Good morning. Today is Wednesday. It's July 1st. Here's what's happening. Indiana will repay local governments for lost gas tax revenue. Hoosiers have been saving nearly 63 cents with the gas tax holiday. Governor Mike Braun says he's considering extending it. Dozens of new state laws take effect today in Indiana. Among them, the state's school cell phone ban, a controversial homeless measure, and a law that would require local governments to cooperate with federal immigration enforcement. Here at home, the Fort Wayne Zoo is welcoming two new bald eagles. A ribbon cutting on the new Habitat for Liberty in Spirit will be held this morning. We have details at 96.3xke.com. 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
6: 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From the National Weather Service, it is another very hot, humid day. May feel a little worse today as we see sunshine throughout the afternoon. Take precautions. An extreme heat warning is still in place. Our actual high of 97 will feel like 107. About the same tomorrow, feeling like it's 100 plus. Showers possible Friday and a break from the oppressive heat.
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1: Hey, welcome back to the Bob and Tom Show. 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
6: We got some FIFA World Cup 2026 news coming up.
1: Yes, we do.
6: We've got your letters, as Chick McGee pointed out. And I've got a great one to open it up, if you don't mind.
1: Hit me, baby.
6: I love it when people pay close attention. I'm incapable of doing that. By the way, I need to point that out.
1: You find it odd and weird, strange, because you're incapable of doing it.
6: But Richard pays attention.
1: Oh, okay.
6: And Richard says, good morning, radio humans.
2: Hello. Yeah, we are human.
6: Uh-huh. That's somewhat presumptuous, wouldn't you say?
2: No, I think we're human.
6: He goes, you were talking about the first Superman comic on the show yesterday. And yesterday was the anniversary of the very first. It was an issue of Action Comics featuring Superman, and it's

0: one of the most valuable comics in history, and it sold for several million dollars not too long ago. Josh and Chick were commenting, the illustration shows Superman throwing a car, holding it over his head. I said that's because Superman was working as a valet parker.
1: Right.
0: Little known fact.
2: Oh.
0: The reason he was holding the car in his hand and throwing it was because Superman doesn't know how to drive a stick.
2: Oh.
0: See, Richard's paying attention.
2: There you go.
0: That's become kind of a theme on the show of late.
1: Now I want to buy a car with a stick.
2: Troubles with manual transmissions. People, it's shocking to me how many people don't know how to drive.
0: I think I need an extra car. I'd like to get some funky with a stick.
1: Yeah, you should. You've got room.
3: And it's amazing how it becomes second nature.
1: Mm-hmm.
2: Oh, yeah. You're just, doing
4: keeps
2: it.
4: Keeps you focused.
1: It's fun to drive.
0: It's going to be harder for me to text while driving, but I think I can figure that. Just have to do the thumb.
3: Traffic jams aren't very fun, but.
1: No.
2: Well, but be sure to go to Taco Bell and get a couple burritos, and then you can text and
0: shift, eat at the same time.
2: And eat at the same time. Yeah. Save time.
0: Yeah. You know, I don't like eating in my car. You're aware of that.
1: We're aware.
2: Not even the kids? You go to McDonald's, pick up some fries. They can't eat fries in the back seat.
0: I'd prefer that they not do it.
2: But they do.
0: Yeah. They, on occasion. You know. And then there's that one. Doesn't every mom and dad knows this. One of your kids has a friend that's that kid.
2: And you can't stand them? Yeah.
0: No matter what happens, they come over to your house, suddenly every switch gets switched. Oh, who turned the gas on the fireplace? Oh, okay.
2: Oh, he's rambunctious.
0: Yeah, I hear furniture breaking. Ooh. Oh, I hear a milkshake being poured between the seats in my car in the back seat.
1: What?
2: Bloop, bloop,
4: oh.
2: Bloop.
1: Did that really happen?
0: Yep. You know how difficult it is to clean up some when you get a milkshake underneath the... Never mind.
3: I would have to ask that girl's father.
1: Yeah.
3: Well, how hard was it to clean that out?
2: Yeah.
0: That's one of those things that 6 months later, you're still getting the
1: smell,
0: the smell of ice cream embedded in
1: the
0: carpeting.
2: Yeah, okay. It's the milk smell is staying.
3: Yeah, you may as well have just blown it up.
2: Part of your car now.
0: But you know that kid where they... And then that same kid, you go to a nice restaurant and they order... something. Oh, that's $27 for that burger you've not taken a single bite out of. Okay, good.
2: Yeah, I'm going to throw it on the floor.
0: Okay, good.
2: Don't you think there's somebody out there who's being sued by another parent because the kid did something and he wants damages? Don't you think?
0: That's kind of against the rules.
3: Yeah, I bet it's
1: happened.
3: I
2: bet it has happened.
3: Yeah, unwritten rules. I would agree. Look.
2: But it's on brand for somebody who has a brat kid, and now they're brat adults, right?
4: Yeah.
2: So they're more likely to sue, I would think. I don't know. That's just
0: you got me. Now, we've been talking about this band that I'm kind of late to the party, I think. This band called Leonid and Friends.
1: Yeah, I'd never heard of them until you brought them up.
2: Is it like the meteor shower, Leonid?
0: Yeah, it is. Okay. That's probably the way to pronounce it, too. L-E-O-N-I-D. I believe they were originally based in Moscow, Russia.
1: Mm-hmm.
0: And they do covers of Chicago and Steely Dan.
1: They have a big horn section, which is why you like
0: them. No, but they're great. Mm-hmm. Pat, would you agree with me?
4: Incredibly.
0: Yeah. They're amazing.
3: Kind of a glorified cover band? Would you?
4: Mm-hmm. Absolutely.
1: Yeah.
0: But
2: at best?
0: Yeah, they're very good. In any event, I was recommending people give them a listen.
3: I'm not going to
0: find them on YouTube. This is from Dave in Davenport. It says, by the way, Tom, the lady singer in Leonid and Friends, smoking hot.
1: Wow, it's a big band. Yeah.
0: Look at those guys.
2: When are they going to realize?
1: Guys and gal.
0: Yeah.
2: When are they going to realize, I'm going to make a solo album. And all the money, instead of splitting it 12 ways?
1: Yeah.
2: 11 ways?
4: They take home 40 bucks each a night.
0: Yeah, but that's the thing, though.
3: Yeah, they're Russians, so they're like, we're rich.
0: Yeah, but they're going out there doing it.
2: I no longer wait in line for toilet paper. I defend.
3: We are now Leonid and the oligarchs.
0: And then we've got Harlan. Writes this. Hey, Harlan says, have you guys tried to get an interview with Leonid? They're great. So I'm going to work on that. Jason, get on that. Oh, he's
1: not here.
0: Okay, sorry. Christopher, get on that. Okay, thank you very much. He's looking at me like I'm a...
1: Christopher's like, that's not my job.
0: Like I'm an alien. Dear Bob and Tom Show, this is from... Okay, this guy's real name, his last name is Funk.
2: Okay.
0: Mm-hmm. Mr. Funk. First of all, if your last name is Funk...
2: You just go by that.
1: Oh.
0: Yeah, but that's got to be rough when you're a kid.
1: Sure.
2: Yo, Funk!
0: Yeah, because what do you think it was? Fourth grade, they discover that funk sounds awfully like something else.
4: Sure, yeah.

0: Hey, there's Mr. F-word.
1: I'd go with Funkadelic.
2: There is so much very special about Leonid. He lived in Siberia.
3: This is ruined.
2: He had to make his own electric guitar. Oh my God. He transcribed the music from the band Chicago, listening to Radio Free Europe. Couldn't get sheet music, no guitar.
3: We all have
2: Russia.
3: Wikipedia.
2: These guys are cool. Oh my God. Okay, Josh.
4: Big government.
5: Only cans of beans.
4: They're at a Holiday Inn. Massachusetts.
2: What have you got, Josh?
5: Too late.
3: I think we got Jack.
2: Apparently.
5: Dear Bob and Tom Show. Despite the fact.
2: Someone's very unhappy.
3: No, I'm happy.
5: He's happy now. Despite the fact that English-speaking countries have officially called the country Turkey since the end of World War I, and unofficially since even earlier, some sources indicate since the early 18th century, the country's current leader took exception to the fact the name of his country was the same as, he was surprised to find out, the same as that goofy-looking bird we eat at Thanksgiving here in the United States. So he immediately demanded that it be pronounced Turkey-yay.
1: Turkey-yay.
5: T-U-R-K-I-Y-E. Turkey-yay.
3: Really?
5: That's what he says.
2: So do they expect news outlets to do that from now on?
5: I've been noticing it more and more. Yeah, Turkey-yay. Turkey-yay.
2: Turkey-yay.
5: Turkey-yay.
2: Okay.
5: Yeah.
2: Come up with a short list of countries that have changed their names.
5: Oh, Siam?
2: Yeah, what do you hear from Siam?
5: What is
1: Siam is Burma, isn't it?
5: Burma?
2: No.
1: Is it Burma?
2: Is Ceylon now? I'm sorry, I can't tell you.
5: What about Burma Shave? We got crazy license plates coming in. Dear Bob and Tom Show, this is Craig in Sioux Falls. The license plate is first word M-U-F, second word D-V-R.
1: Oh, my gosh.
5: And it's on
3: the back. That made its way in.
1: Yeah,
3: it's
1: on the somebody back of in South car. Dakota doesn't know. Mm-hmm. Good job.
2: Mo. There's probably also an A. What would be A55 DVR
5: diver.
2: Out there somewhere?
5: Muff diver. I don't know what you all should have is Simply Safe at your house or at your place. 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
2: Hi.
1: There's Pat Godwin.
3: Hello.
1: Hello. There's Josh Arnold.
4: Hi.
1: Hey, man. There's Ace Cosby.
5: Hey, Chick.
1: Hey, man. I'm Chick McGee. And by the way, happy rabbit, first day of the month.
4: Man, oh, man. Already July.
2: Keeping 16 days till my birthday.
1: Evil spirits away. And happy Bobby Bonilla Day. That's right. Bobby Bo set to collect another $1.93 million from the New York Mets today. He gets an annual paycheck through 2035.
5: What?
1: $1.9 million every July.
5: What's the story on that?
2: Wow.
1: He just signed a contract when he did. The word deferred was used, and now he gets $1.193 million.
4: Nice.
6: And isn't there someone in St. Louis that when the ABA merged with the NBA?
1: I don't think they finally ended that, I think.
6: And St. Louis didn't get a team, so yeah, someone was getting a massive amount of money
1: they
6: every
1: had
6: year.
1: Amazingly sweet deal for the St. Louis Spirits.
6: Who wouldn't
2: the
6: want
2: only
6: that?
2: One that got a
1: There's a great documentary on Amazon Prime, I believe, about the ABA in the early days and Dr. J. It's very, very good.
6: Okay. Now,
2: look for The Waiting Game. That's another great one. About
6: okay. And I, Chick, maybe you'll know this. Is the city pronounced Gallipolis or Gallipolis?
1: I always say Gallipoli. I'm not sure.
6: Gallipoli?
1: Yeah.
6: Is it Gallipoli?
2: Christopher's shaking his head. Gallipoli. Yeah.
6: So it's Gallipoli. Gallipoli.
2: It must be in Ohio.
6: Yeah. Uh-huh. Yeah, there's a.
1: Down near the border.
6: There's a great
2: Down
6: movie.
2: Mexico
6: there's
2: way?
6: A great movie called Gallipoli.
1: Yes, it's between Ohio and Mexico.
6: Well,
1: what is her problem, Josh?
4: South of the border.
1: Will you take
4: Mexico
1: care of
4: Mexico?
2: Way. Thank you. You got it.
4: You and I will be. Yeah. We're about to be asked.
2: Yes, it's okay. Buy with me. We'll go to Cracker Barrel. I'm up. I'll pay.
6: Ryan is from
1: Ryan.
6: Gallipoli. What is it again?
1: I'm going to say it again. Gallipoli.
4: Gallipoli.
2: Gallipoli.
4: Right?
6: Gallipoli.
1: Gallipoli.
3: Gallipoli.
4: That's what you said.
1: I thought.
2: Oh,
1: I
2: here comes Christopher. He's going to yell at us.
1: Oh, God.
6: Finally, a professional.
1: That's what we need. More people.
6: From the Radio Hall of Fame, it's Christopher Geist. What is it?
3: Gallipoli.
2: Gallipoli.
4: So, think cops on horseback.
2: Yeah, Gallipoli.
4: Yes.
6: Okay.
1: He's never going to get it right. He's going to ask, what was it again in 5 seconds?
6: Gallipoli. Okay, that's great. There's a terrific movie called Gallipoli. By the way,
4: I've never seen that one. I'd like to.
1: That's a good movie.
4: Is that Mel Gibson?
6: Yeah.
1: About do you think you're helping right now or hurting?
6: No, I'm suggesting it's a terrific movie. I think it might be Mel Gibson's first or second film.
4: Mm.
2: I have not seen it.
4: Yeah, I'd like to see that one.
6: It's about the Light Force. It's terrific.
2: Okay.
1: I think he did some porn.
4: I think it's Peter Weir. I always like it.
6: Yes, it's really good.
4: Oh, okay.
6: In any event, if you're looking
1: Peter
6: for something great to watch over the weekend, you can watch our friend Ryan Hamilton's comedy special. That's on Netflix.
1: It's going great guns, man. It's top 10 all the time.
6: It's called This Just Hit Me. It's about him getting hit by a bus.
2: Very funny. Highly recommend. Why? You're bouncing all around. Why'd you bring up Gallipoli or whatever?
6: Because I got a letter from this guy.
2: Well, then read the letter.
3: You read the letter.
6: Oh, letter's boring. I just want to say the name of the town.
3: Oh.
4: Apologies, Ryan.
6: It's actually, he's
2: Josh,
6: joking.
2: Josh, I'll go pull the car off.

0: He goes, my name is Ryan.
1: How do you say that? Ryan?
0: It's pronounced Ryan. People always get it wrong. Who gets the name Ryan wrong?
2: Is it R-Y-A-N?
0: Yeah.
3: Nobody gets that wrong.
2: People always get it wrong.
3: Maybe they get the city he lives in wrong.
0: Oh, okay. That's not what he says, though.
1: You know, I'm going to still call it Gallipolis. I don't care. And I believe you asked me. I said Gallipolis.
2: I'm sorry. That may have been
1: No. Gallipolis. And I'm not sure if that's right, but that's what I've always said.
0: He says Gallipolis.
1: Well, that's
0: Wait
1: him.
0: Is that right?
1: I don't know.
3: Gallipolis.
0: Okay.
4: Police. Gallipolis.
0: I wonder what
1: people
0: it means.
1: People are trying to yank their radios out of their car right now.
4: Yeah. That's what you do now.
0: Gallo would G-A-L-O, that would be French, right? So that means French town, right?
1: Nope.
0: No?
1: No. Please continue.
0: Huh. That's it. That's
1: so Mel Gibson emailed us?
0: Yeah. What? Okay, good. Now, what have you got over there?
3: I have a letter.
1: Less and less. Go ahead.
3: Yesterday, I talked about my monkey trading cards, and I was quickly reminded by Ken, thank you, that at the back of all of the monkey trading cards was a picture, and you put them all together, and it was a puzzle.
2: I always liked when that would happen.
3: And it was a poster of the whole band. I remember that
1: Batman
3: now.
1: Batman cards did that.
3: Did
1: yes.
3: they too?
1: Yeah.
3: Yeah.
0: I got an obscure trivia fact. Coming up, I want to say today was the first day, I'll have to dig it up, that Sgt. Pepper's in was summer of 67 became the number one album. Mm-hmm. But in 1967... Do you know what band outsold the Beatles?
2: The Monkees?
0: That'd be the Monkees.
3: Ah.
0: By a lot. Hard to believe.
3: Hmm. No, it's not.
0: Considering that Sgt. Pepper's was voted by Rolling Stone magazine the greatest rock album of all time.
2: Was it loved when it came out?
0: Yes.
2: Gotcha.
0: It was everywhere.
1: Hmm.
0: Everywhere.
2: I like it. You guys like
0: Sgt. Pepper? Oh, I love it.
4: It's not my favorite.
3: I think it's a different... I think it's... totally different age groups too there. I mean,
0: but it's
3: when the Monkees, I was a kid, you know,
0: but every once in a while, a record will just take over the airwaves. Everybody's heard it.
3: Yeah. That's rare. And
0: rare. Then there's that great Johnny River song where he goes, everyone was playing Sgt. Pepper's Lonely Hearts Club Band. Summer Rain, that's Johnny Rivers. No.
2: Great. Mm-hmm. Yeah. I love Johnny Rivers.
0: Pat, you're looking at me.
4: I don't know that song.
2: I think my boy Johnny Rivers was rude to my better boy, Chick McGee.
1: That's exactly right.
2: So I don't
1: insufferable.
2: Yeah, I don't care for that.
0: Yeah, don't ruin Johnny Rivers.
2: But I love Johnny Rivers.
1: I cussed him out.
3: Did you really?
1: He said, what do you know about Johnny Rivers? And I said, I don't know Jack about Johnny Rivers. How about that?
0: I see. Okay.
2: Trying to shake that off?
0: Yeah, we're not going to let you.
2: I mean, I deserve the abuse.
1: I deserve it.
0: Got a nice letter here about why you don't need to wax contemporary automobiles.
2: Oh,
1: because
2: we were asking, hey, what the hell happened with waxing your car?
1: Don't you just love it? You're out in the driveway washing your car and somebody drives by. You do my neck. I love that.
2: That's standard.
0: I still love pulling up behind a car that someone has put wash me on it where it's just filthy.
1: And by the way, I've taken Tom's approach to car washes. I go two or three times a day now. I don't know why. I've just found myself there. Don't rush me in the wash line. I don't want half of his wash and half of the wash behind me.
3: They cram you in there sometimes.
1: Yes. Yeah. Leave like a car, at least a car length between me and the car in front of me.
2: I get why they don't, but I really want them to. Yeah.
1: Yes.
3: You don't dry as well.
0: I want the mirror back. I want to know where my tire's going.
3: Yeah, that's...
1: Yeah, they did take the mirror out, and they have little signs now.
0: Those don't work. They're not paying attention.
1: No.
0: You can still wax certain cars, but it's apparently not necessary anymore.
3: I highly recommend the ceramic coating.
0: By the way, but my favorite thing about this letter is this guy is a big fan, longtime fan. He says, by the way, I'm going to look for some boobs today in memory of Bob.
3: Aww.
2: All right.
0: Bob would have wanted it that way.
3: Yeah, he would've.
0: Thank you, Spencer. You're talking our language. We are
3: way behind. It's a good time of year to look for them, especially when it's hot.
2: Yeah,
3: ladies aren't dressed very.
1: You know, also a lot of shoe dangling out there.
2: That is big right now,
0: ladies and gentlemen. Yeah. Now, Christy Lee discussing sweaty boobs. What do you got? When we come back,
1: Tom, you know what a shoe dangle is?
0: The shoe dangle is that like a like DTF?
3: No,
0: is that what that means when they dangle the shoe? They want it.
3: No.
4: Yeah,
2: not always, but
1: that's what
2: always.
1: I hear.
4: Always,
3: it's a come hither.
0: You know, like back in the day, if they're lighting a cigarette at the bar. They'll put that in their mouth. They're ready for this.
1: Okay. They're ready for this.
2: Your Honor.

0: We're coming right back.
1: Look at her mouth.
0: We're coming right back to the O'Reilly Auto Parts Studios. 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
3: From Fort Wayne and Adams News, I'm Joey Martin. Good morning. Today is Wednesday. It's July 1st. Here's what's happening. Indiana will repay local governments for lost gas tax revenue. Hoosiers have been saving nearly 63 cents with the gas tax holiday. Governor Mike Braun says he's considering extending it. Dozens of new state laws take effect today in Indiana. Among them, the state's school cell phone ban, a controversial homeless measure, and a law that would require local governments to cooperate with federal immigration enforcement. Here at home, the Fort Wayne Zoo is welcoming two new bald eagles. A ribbon cutting on the new Habitat for Liberty in Spirit will be held this morning. 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
3: 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From the National Weather Service, it is another very hot, humid day. May feel a little worse today as we see sunshine throughout the afternoon. Take precautions. An extreme heat warning is still in place. Our actual high of 97 will feel like 107. About the same tomorrow, feeling like it's 100 plus. Showers possible Friday and a break from the oppressive heat.
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1: 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Christy Lee at the news desk.
2: Hi.
1: There's Pat Godwin.
3: Hello.
1: Hello. There's Josh Arnold.
4: Hi.
1: Hey, man. There's Ace Cosby.
5: Howdy.
1: Howdy do. I'm Chick McGee. Hello, Tom.
6: Got a couple things to catch up with.

0: All right.
1: We couldn't figure out why we got this letter from Ryan saying, hey, guys, my name is pronounced Ryan.
2: Yeah.
1: Like we're idiots.
2: Mm-hmm.
1: But then we found out he says he's from Gallipolis.
0: Yes.
1: Is that the correct pronunciation?
0: That's how you,
1: It looks
0: evidently.
1: Like Gallipolis. But I've got an explanation.
3: Oh, okay.
1: Ryan is referring to a letter we got previously from Yvonne, whose name we pronounced Evan, even though it's E-V-O-N. We just assumed it was an alternate spelling of Evelyn. He's Yvonne.
3: Ah.
1: And, of course, Yvonne loves his money.
4: Makes a lot of sense.
1: Now, there was an incident.
0: Spends his days counting.
1: There was an incident earlier in today's show.
2: By the waterway.
1: If you're just joining us, there was an incident.
0: What are you talking about?
1: I may have been rattling on about something. I'm over caffeinated. I got up extra early this morning,
0: mm-hmm.
1: did an airport run.
0: Oh.
1: And but there was a cursing incident on the show. Not me.
2: Not me.
0: It wasn't me.
3: Who could it have been?
1: But that reminds me that this has actually happened before. And
0: what?
2: Happened a lot.
1: Now, we have taken a recording of that short 10-second episode and put in the appropriate beep or bleep,
2: mm-hmm.
1: Whatever you want to call it.
3: I don't know if I want to relive this.
4: It's pretty good.
1: No. It's not your moment.
2: You're not
3: okay.
1: You're okay.
3: All right.
1: Although I guess I can.
3: When it happens, people don't know you feel bad for like a day or two.
0: Oh, right?
4: Yeah.
0: Shaking your head a lot.
3: Yeah.
1: What happens is you get kind of relaxed.
2: Mm-hmm.
1: I mean, it's even happened to the President of the United States. A couple of different presidents have been...
3: Yeah, either hot mics or sometimes in the middle of
1: a... They just get genuinely angry,
2: mm-hmm.
1: and I won't name the presidents, but if you read the paper or pay attention, it's not just our current president. It's happened to many of them. You can kind of see why.
2: Sure.
1: You've got more responsibility than any other human being
3: on
1: Earth.
3: It's amazing it doesn't happen more often, honestly.
1: I mean, every president at some point has to kick back from... kick back from the desk and go, all right, you mother. But sometimes it's not because you're angry. It's because you're relaxed. For example, this comment from Chick McGee.
0: Oh, hard to believe guy wrote that. Wrote me and Julio down by the schoolyard or whatever the f***.
4: That's bull.
0: Oh, no. Remember the days of the old schoolyard.
1: First of all, you had the wrong song.
0: Yeah.
1: And then
0: for some reason, I went back and corrected it, not mentioning I cursed.
3: Yeah, you hadn't realized you had.
0: Yeah, exactly.
1: Yeah, so if you want to hear it, here we go. Listen very carefully.
0: Hard to believe guy wrote that. Wrote me and Julio down by the schoolyard or whatever the f***.
4: That's bullshit.
0: Oh, no. Remember the days of the old schoolyard. That was it. Yes, sir.
4: I love that one.
1: So you were actually referring to Cat Stevens? Is that what was happening?
0: Yeah, I think so.
1: Okay. Yeah. And as opposed to Paul Simon,
0: remember
1: who you referenced. I hate that song.
0: Ooh,
1: okay, let's see now. Do you have any more letters? Are we done with this segment?
0: I don't. I do not
1: okay,
0: have any more.
1: Let me see what these... I haven't had time. I got here late today, as you know.
0: Fresh out.
1: Okay, this is interesting, I think.
3: Oh.
1: This says, good morning, beautiful people. I want to...
3: Beautiful.
1: Oh, I see. I want to share this incredible display of trucker appreciation.
3: Oh.
1: I was southbound on Georgia Interstate 75, driving my truck when the sweet, well-endowed Georgia peach pulled up beside me, topless.
3: No way.
4: What?
0: Oh, come on.
3: I like that. That is trucker appreciation.
1: She even turned on the dome light and rolled down the window for peak viewability. I am grateful and blessed. For anyone else who appreciates truck drivers, this is an excellent and inexpensive way to show your appreciation.
3: Hey, it don't cost nothing.
1: God bless. Well, thank you, Derek. We appreciate whatever you're hauling. I'm sure it's important to all of us. So
3: yes, thank you, Derek. And man, oh man. You guys, you know how you drive through Atlanta and you go, get me out of here?
2: Yeah.
3: Now drive a truck through Atlanta.
0: Didn't you say you used to drive a big old truck?
3: Not a semi like that, but yes. Yeah. Yes, and it was hard, so I can't even imagine semi-wise.
1: I once had to spend a weekend driving one of those step vans where the doors are open and you're way up high.
3: Oh, you did?
1: Yeah.
3: What were you doing?
1: I was...
2: Are you working for UPS? Oh, come on.
1: Oh, no.
0: Who the hell told you to do that?
1: It was part of a construction thing, and that weekend we had to go pick up... I mean, one of the places I stopped quite literally was called the Door Store.
3: Oh.
2: Oh, yeah.
1: And it was nothing but doors.
3: Sure.
1: I mean, it was...
0: No kidding.
2: It'd be silly if they sold, I don't know, rugs there.
0: Or windows.
1: Yeah. Nope.

0: Doors only.
1: Just doors.
0: And it was, there were a couple thousand used doors.
1: Oh, they had used doors.
0: So you could walk in there and go, hey, you could walk around and go, this will fit. You'd measure it and go, and then we.
2: Oh, that's cool.
0: But
2: that's,
0: yeah, I had to put the doors in this step van.
2: I've always wanted to, I've never driven a step van. I've always wanted to.
0: It was in Florida, and it was really nice because with the doors open, you know, you feel the breeze. It was really fun.
3: Huh.
0: And it was not an automatic. That's
3: really?
0: Right. So we're back to our topic of stick shifts.
3: I'm sure you used your seatbelt. You didn't want to fly out of that thing.
0: Oh, you're damn straight.
3: Yeah.
2: That giant truck I drove was an automatic.
1: Oh.
2: That was, I'm sorry, a manual. It was a manual. And that was.
1: Holy heck.
2: Really something. And it had a governor on it at 55 miles per hour.
1: Oh.
2: And every now and again at truck stops, I would. Just ask a truck, go, hey, do you know somebody I could pay to have that removed? I'll give them $250 cash right now. Okay, I never did find somebody.
0: I know a guy.
2: Yeah.
3: Doesn't help him now.
0: I got a guy. Yeah, that's a problem. It's time to get nothing. We have.
3: I have a sweet little letter. This is from Nicole.
1: Okay.
3: She lives in Valley Springs, California. She says, y'all make my day. I drive to work and it's so awesome. By the time I get there, I'm bright-eyed and bushy-tailed, sometimes too alive. Thanks for the mornings.
2: Well, you're
3: very
2: welcome.
3: Nice, Nicole.
2: Thank you, Nicole.
3: And this is another letter talking about our pronunciations of cities. I guess it's Mattoon. I don't know. How did you say it yesterday?
0: Oh, I was wondering if it was
3: Mattoon. It's
1: Mattoon. We had that discussion. I thought we did land on Mattoon.
0: It's Mattoon.
3: Oh, yeah,
0: Mattoon.
3: Nina says it is Mattoon. That's where she lives. Yeah. So thanks, Nina. Yeah.
0: Oh,
3: and she's she works in a library.
1: Well, her name's actually Nina.
3: Nina.
1: Yeah.
0: Really?
2: Nina.
0: Pat, let's write a song about Nina. Nina, oh, Nina, how
4: can't
0: witchy
4: think of
0: is.
4: Any that?
0: Okay.
1: Nina, Nina. Coming up, Travis and Taylor, are they getting married this weekend? Are they just having a celebration?
3: I hope so.
1: They've already gotten married. Are they going to get married? Who knows? But New York City has been reserved. So we'll follow up on that.
2: Yes.
1: The whole town. LeBron James not playing with the Lakers, but. Is planning on playing somewhere next year. He's going to take his talents to
2: Cleveland. Would he go back?
1: Cleveland, maybe. Or back
0: one of the rumors
1: Miami,
0: is they're going to do the old men squad in Sacramento.
3: Wow. Oh.
1: The old what?
0: The old men.
1: Oh, the old men.
0: Steph. And there was a thing yesterday.
1: Steph's not going to leave.
0: He was sitting there with Steph, and they were talking about how much fun they had in the Olympics.
1: Oh, yeah.
0: So we'll see.
2: Ah.
1: Kawhi Leonard traded back to the Toronto Raptors, and WNBA action last night. More sports coming up.
0: Now, if you own your own house, pay attention here. Maybe one of your neighbors sold their house in your neighborhood, and you went, wait a minute. You mean the Johnsons got that much money for their house? I'm not asking you to sell your house. 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
4: from Fort Wayne and Adams News. I'm Joey Martin. Good morning. Today is Wednesday. It's July 1st. Here's what's happening. Indiana will

0: you pay local governments for lost gas tax revenue. Hoosiers have been saving nearly 63 cents with the gas tax holiday. Governor Mike Braun says he's considering extending it. Dozens of new state laws take effect today in Indiana. Among them, the state's school cell phone ban, a controversial homeless measure, and a law that would require local governments to cooperate with federal immigration enforcement. Here at home, the Fort Wayne Zoo is welcoming two new bald eagles. A ribbon cutting on the new Habitat for Liberty in Spirit will be held this morning. We have details at 96.3xke.com. 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Not looking too bad as we check area roadways, but you are seeing typical slowdowns due to construction on Lima Road. Brake lights on and off between Carroll and DuPont and on 469, getting through the work close to 24. 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
0: 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From the National Weather Service, it is another very hot, humid day. May feel a little worse today as we see sunshine throughout the afternoon. Take precautions. An extreme heat warning is still in place. Our actual high of 97 will feel like 107. About the same tomorrow, feeling like it's 100 plus. Showers possible Friday and a break from the oppressive heat.

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1: Hey, welcome back to the Bob and Tom Show. We're in the O'Reilly Auto Parts Studios. There's Christy Lee.
2: Hi.
1: She's enjoying an iced latte.
2: I haven't had one in a while.
1: It has been a while since she'd had one, Tom. Yeah. Would you care for her to illuminate further?
3: Oh, yeah, you got to treat yourself.
2: Very
3: every now
2: nice,
3: and again.
2: Yes.
1: Did you hear anything I said?
4: No, I'm over here reading. What happened?
1: There's Pat Godwin.
3: Hey, Chick.
1: Hey, Pat. There's Josh Arnold.
3: Vanilla latte?
2: No, just a regular straight up latte.
3: Oh.
1: You know what? I like my lattes with a little milk.
2: Not a lot of milk.
1: See, I know latte means, but never mind. There's Ace Cosby.
5: Hello.
1: I'm Chick McGee. Hello, Tom. How are you?
4: Doing great over here. Let's check in with the sporting scene, shall we?
1: Doing great over there.
5: Sports.
1: Taylor Swift and Travis Kelce. It's sports. I'm sorry. Wedding celebration expected to take place at Madison Square Garden this week, and they keep calling it a celebration. So we don't know if it's the actual ceremony. They're going to say, I do on camera. I would imagine they could sell it, right?
3: Cool in the Gang, celebration. Yes,
1: yes
3: or no?
1: Yes.
3: Yeah, absolutely. Cool a huge
2: the gang.
3: Yes.
2: They are so fun. Man,
6: you're up out of your...
3: Immediately up out of your seat.
2: Yes.
4: You know, it's a great version of that song is Leonard and Friends. Oh, sorry.
3: I have no doubt. I just don't need to know what grade school they went to.
4: Man was born in Siberia. You
2: good
4: don't
2: for
4: appreciate
2: him.
6: Guitar.
3: Well, you learned how to play guitar to stay warm. What are you going to do?
1: Sources tell this reporter that there will be two events at MSG. The first is described as a rehearsal with about 100 guests, followed by a larger wedding celebration planned for Friday, July 3rd. About 1,000 guests are attending the event, expected to continue through 4 a.m. on Saturday.
3: Man. My brother and sister-in-law got married on July 3rd. Do you think this will upset my sister-in-law that she now has to share her wedding anniversary with Taylor Swift?
2: I don't know. Will it? Is she a
3: I'll
2: fan?
3: I'll ask her.
1: Okay.
3: What if she got real mad?
2: How can she do that?
1: Evidently, there, as Christy said, a massive castle was built.
2: Yeah, there was a big, massive castle in there.
1: Complete with a white staircase, perfect for any bride to come. Just like, what was the name of that? Joan Collins or somebody, she'd come down the stairs.
2: It was Dynasty?
4: Loretta Young show?
1: Loretta Young, yes.
2: Oh,
1: if she'd come down the stairway, I was, you know, like Bachelor Father. Or
3: in some dazzling dress.
1: And there'd be a lot of strings, and here she comes.
4: You don't see that much anymore, though.
1: Loretta Young?
4: No, the stairway entrance. Loretta no longer young.
2: Well, people don't have that glamour anymore. Glamour's gone. It's very sad.
3: And people forgetting the first Naked Gun. When Priscilla Presley's coming down the stairs and then trips and falls, that was kind of the first time we had seen that gag. It was...
1: amazing. Taylor would not be the first star to tie the knot there. Sly Stone married actress Kathy Silva at Madison Square Garden.
4: Oh, I forgot about
2: that. Was that during a concert, though?
1: 1974. Doesn't say.
4: I think so.
1: 1980, a mass wedding. Sun Myung Moon.
2: Oh, the Moonies.
1: 4,000 parishioners of the KUC,
2: the
1: Korean Unification Church.
2: Oh, yes.
3: The Cucks.
1: Well, actually,
3: they hate to be called.
1: It's the Korean University Church Foundation is what it is. So it's the KUCF.
3: I can make an anagram if you want.
1: Oh, yeah?
4: Out of KCUF?
1: You scramble the words up?
2: You don't hear much about them anymore.
1: No, I don't know what happened to him.
2: I don't either.
1: You would think he was going to live forever.
2: There
1: right?
2: For a while, he was everywhere.
4: And so, what
2: and those big mass weddings.
4: Those aren't the guys that were at the airport with the shaved heads.
2: Oh, that's Hare Krishna.
1: Will you let that go?
2: Yeah.
4: That's one of my favorite scenes in a movie, an airplane, where the guy decks him.
3: The great David Leisure.
4: Oh,
3: one of them.
4: Great. Oh, yeah.
2: I saw them one time at LAX. That was the only time I ever saw
4: Are
2: them.
4: Are you
2: in
4: kidding?
2: Real
6: life. Saw them all the time. Yeah.
2: No, I never saw
1: I
2: them.
1: Never, I
2: well,
1: never.
2: I didn't travel much as a kid.
1: Never saw them. Yeah, but I took my first plane in 1985.
2: Yeah.
1: So
3: I never got to see them either.
4: Whatever happened to them?
2: I don't know.
4: People get smart and realize it was a

0: waste of time.
1: Or maybe they just quit hanging out at airports.
2: Did one always have a tambourine?
3: Yeah. Yes.
4: Oh, yeah, yeah, yeah.
0: And they had that mud thing on their face. That's attractive.
2: Hey, Pat, why would a person choose? So you have the circular tambourine, and then you have that half circle.
5: Yeah.
2: Like why would somebody choose one over the other?
4: Easier to hold the half circle. It had a grip on it.
5: Is that all it is, really? Yeah.
4: Sounds the same.
0: I feel, yeah, I but feel the like Moonies did it because you could hold it up and go, look, quarter moon.
5: Or a full moon.
0: Depends on what time of the year it is. Like right now, they do strawberry moon. They got a red one.
5: Boy, that moon's bright. Is it me?
1: Yeah, it's bright.
0: It's the strawberry moon, right?
5: Something's going on up there.
2: And I've been waking up.
5: Like
2: there's
5: full
2: mud on my carpet, and all my clothes are in tatters. Somebody's coming in and doing something.
4: You're acting erratic on the air.
5: A little erratic.
0: Now, so this wedding, it's going to be in Madison Square Garden, or at least the reception,
5: we don't
0: whatever.
5: Know. Or the celebration.
0: Now,
5: or
0: is, does, we am I correct know. In saying that legally Spike Lee has to be in the front row?
5: I think so.
1: That's pretty funny.
5: I think you're correct on
4: and
5: that.
4: Billy Joel has to play Piano Man at some point.
2: I'd like to think there'll be a bunch of rats carrying her wedding dress train.
4: I don't get this. It's not a
5: pizza
4: clean
5: rat.
4: Place.
1: I know.
2: Somebody explained it on the news, and it was pretty fascinating. It's like getting married for a celebrity in like a Fort Knox type. Like no outside eyes can even just...
0: And no one's allowed to have a phone in there.
2: So...
1: Yeah, I know, but...
2: When you're that famous, you almost have to do this something this extreme.
4: Okay.
0: I'm kind of surprised they didn't rent the Sphere.
4: Oh, wow. Yeah.
0: That'll be next.
5: Same company.
0: If someone wants to up this.
1: I'm surprised she didn't just elope.
0: Maybe Bezos. Maybe Bezos will get married again and rent the Sphere and have a giant photograph of his wife's mommy parts in three dimensions. Look what I'm doing.
2: We
0: this.
2: Can all enter my wife.
0: No?
2: Where's the new smaller Sphere being built? Was it Boston?
5: I thought it was Los Angeles.
0: I thought it was Greater Washington, D.C.
5: Is it D.C.?
0: Maybe.
5: Okay,
0: maybe.
5: That sounds more correct.
2: Yeah, I thought it was East Coast.
0: And it's smaller?
2: Slightly smaller.
5: Okay. You know, that's the big...
4: just like a little schmear, they call it.
5: He doesn't want to hear it. That's the rumor about James Dolan. He's head of the Knicks, and he went out and was supervising the Sphere construction, so he couldn't pay attention to the Knicks. That's why they won the championship.
0: Oh, I did hear that. Yes, getting the owner to separate themselves.
5: Yeah, kind of a left-handed.
0: Sometimes the people.
5: Speaking of the NBA,
0: best left not in charge.
5: LeBron will not be back with the Lakers. He say he's going to take his talents elsewhere. Maybe back to Miami.
0: I've written a poem.
2: Oh.
4: Uh-oh.
1: All right.
5: Okay.
0: LeBron be gone. There you go.
1: That's it.
0: Yeah, the title and the poem are the same thing.
5: Wait a minute. It needed. And now, Tom Griswold with a poem.
0: LeBron, be gone.
2: This has been
5: Tom Griswold with a poem. And Kawhi Leonard. Kawhi! Is headed back to the Toronto Raptors.
0: They struck a deal
5: with the Clippers.
0: I've rewritten the poem.
2: Oh, okay. We have a new edit.
5: Now, time for Tom Griswold and a poem.
0: LeBron, be LeGone.
2: That is better.
5: This has been Tom Griswold with a poem.
2: Good adjustment, yes.
0: Now it's got three rhymes.
2: You're rhyming la, the, and la.
5: Oh, you are.
2: Oh, wait.
0: LeBron really, be LeGone.
2: Yeah.
5: You're really,
0: you got your B, your Lee, and your Le.
5: You're really taking privileges with your...
0: So would you rather see him go to Sacramento to play with Steph or go back to the Cavaliers?
5: He's not going to... Steph ain't going nowhere. If he wants to play with Steph, he'll go to Golden State. I don't know where.
0: Oh, sorry. I'm
5: half baked.
0: Sorry, I meant Golden State.
5: That might not be a bad idea. Draymond.
0: Excuse me, I got it wrong.
4: How old is he? 40? Is he 40?
5: He's got to be 42.
0: But the video they were showing yesterday was.
1: He looks 80.
0: He was hanging with Steph. Sorry.
5: Why doesn't anybody say that?
1: I've been LeBron saying that James looks like he's 80 years old.
2: He does.
5: He looks like
1: an old man.
5: He looks 50. I'll tell you that.
0: When he was 17, he looked older than me.
1: I know,
0: that's just his look. He's great.
1: I'm not saying he's not great.
0: What about Bronny?
4: Oh,
5: I would imagine he's, that's the underground of the Lakers. Good riddance to you and your brat son is what's going on.
0: Did he ever cut a deal with the paper towel people?
2: Bronny for Bronny's not bad.
0: Bronny for Bronny.
4: It's right there.
0: Wouldn't you do that?
5: Bronny, How about Frisch's Big Boy or Bob's Big Boy, however you know.

0: out where you're living. They have the Brawny Lad.
1: Mm.
0: I think it's a, is that a fish sandwich, I think? Or maybe a ham and cheese. I'm not sure what's on the Brawny Lad, but it's a good sandwich.
2: You know, I didn't have that growing up. We had Shoney's.
0: Yeah, same same company, but they're known in different.
2: But we didn't have,
3: You didn't have the big boy out front?
2: No.
0: Right Shoney's. Off the top of my head, there's Frisch's, there's Shoney's, there's Elias.
4: Manners.
0: Manners, and there's Bob's.
2: And these are all essentially the same
4: big boys,
2: thing.
4: Yeah.
0: Wow. All big boys.
4: I'm surprised they didn't rebrand that.
2: Wait. Shoney's had a breakfast buffet from midnight to 3 a.m.
3: Oh.
0: Are you kidding me?
5: It was something.
2: It was as fun to roll in there at 1:30 a.m. hammered. Some of the hardest I've ever laughed in my life.
0: And still buzzing from the stage.
2: Oh, man.
4: These are the O'Reilly Auto Parts Studios. 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

0: Hello, hello, hello. Hello, Tom, said Chick.
1: Yeah, hey. Oh, boy, I forgot to do that. Let's see. Let's just move forward here. looking forward to a big 4th of July. Hope you are, too. A lot of heat out there. A lot of very hot spots, of course.
2: Be careful. Stay hydrated.
1: Yeah, check on your neighbors, too, if you've got some elderly folks out there. Help make sure that they're okay. A couple quick things. If you're looking for something to do in the air-conditioned comfort of your home, perhaps watching the Pat Godwin special on the Dry Bar Comedy Channel, which you'll find out there in the world of the
0: streaming,
1: internet.
0: Yeah.
1: Streaming. And the Twilight's last streaming.
0: It dropped last month, right?
1: And then he picked it up and released it. The Pat Godwin Dry Bar special, go to drybar.com. Or get the app. It's really cool. Also, our friend Ryan Hamilton, comedian, has something called This Just Hit Me. It's the true story of him getting hit by a bus.
0: On Netflix.
1: Has a happy ending. That is on Netflix.
3: And some other things. He's very funny.
0: Tom so desperately wants to say, tonight at 8 on ABC. Don't you?
1: I want to remind you, we have the Bob and Tom pop-up shop in full pop mode. It's right there. And we've got some cool new shirts, some hats, et cetera, et cetera. There's even a Pat Godwin t-shirt.
0: Man, look at that hoodie. I'm telling you, it's badass.
1: The Camp Radio Wood logo, it's very silly.
0: Pat looked at me this morning and looked at the sweatshirt and said, what the hell is Camp Bad?
4: Camp Badwood, I thought it said.
0: Oh, Camp Badwood.
3: I see. I can see where you sit.
1: Too many letters for that. It says radio clearly in English.
2: Do you guys like Bad Finger?
0: Yeah.
3: Oh, yeah.
2: Aren't they good?
3: They're very good.
1: Yeah. If you want it, here it is. Come and get it.
0: That's my least favorite Bad Finger song. Yeah, that was her first hit,
3: What's your favorite Bad Finger song?
2: Baby Blue?
0: That's a good one. There's another one, too.
1: We have
0: Come on. Eileen, isn't that Bad Finger?
2: Yes, it is. Absolutely. Yeah, but they changed their name. But it is Bad. It's the core of Bad Finger.
1: And we have to point out there is a song called "Come On, Eileen."
0: Oh, yeah. we have to point this out.
1: It was a huge hit, and we used to play that with followed by the biggest part of me, followed by "Come On, Eileen."
0: I was dreaming of the night.
3: Would it turn out right?
2: The Dexys Midnight Runners, they had another lesser single, but I don't remember.
0: The legend.
4: They were an R&B band earlier.
0: The legend is, right after they shot the video for Come On, Eileen, the lead singer fired everybody.
2: Oh, wow.
0: The guy in the short overalls.
3: The little crop pants.
0: short bibs.
3: Yeah.
1: I see. Well, let's get over there. Christy.
3: Speaking of music.
1: Okay.
3: Meyer-Shank Racing debuting a design inspired by the late rocker Ozzy Osbourne ahead of the Honda Indy 200. The organization said Felix Rosenquist's number 60 Sirius XM Honda will feature an all-new Ozzy's Boneyard-inspired design. The car will take part in the race on Sunday, July 5th in Ohio. That is really cool.
1: Yeah, it's purple with a kind of an image of Ozzy, and then it says
3: on the side
1: Ozzy's
3: pod,
1: Boneyard.
3: Yeah.
1: Very cool. Very cool.
3: You listen to Ozzy's Boneyard, I bet.
2: I do.
3: Yeah.
1: So, that's nice. This one, by the way,
2: that's a cool purple.
1: Does not have a manual transmission. It has an Ozzy-matic.
4: Ozzy-matic, you say?
0: You mean like Ozzy-Matt? Matt?
1: And by the way, Ozzy's Boneyard is a satellite channel. It's not. It's,
3: right.
1: It's not a collection of his sex tapes.
2: No, sadly. No,
3: she
2: hasn't released those yet, Joel Sharon.
4: Yeah, that's a little weird having him pass away and calling it Boneyard.
0: However, she is taking bids.
2: It was called the Bone. I mean, it's been around for years.
3: Yeah, I know, but now he is Bone, so it's weird.
2: Well, yeah, Ozzy would be cool with it.
1: And I'm sure Ozzy did enough speed in his day to appreciate a fast car.
2: You sure?
1: among many other things.
3: Yeah.
1: It's cool. So be looking for that coming up this weekend.
3: Yeah, July 5th is the race.
1: And Felix, friend of the show, and super badass winner of the Indy 500.
3: Mm-hmm.
1: So you go, Felix.
0: Felix is going to sing for us now.
3: Felix.
1: We did a cool interview with Felix. It's probably posted somewhere on our social media, but cool guy.
3: Olivia Rodrigo has partnered with Lego to release 5 new collectible sets.
0: Rodrigo and Lego?
3: Yep. The collaboration designed as a full immersive universe, complete with detailed minifigures, hidden Easter eggs, iconic looks and nods to different eras of her career.
2: So she's

0: I knew she was big, but I didn't know she was have your own Lego set.
1: Yeah,
0: big.
1: She has a concert moon set, a guitar set, a vinyl record set, a secret storage set, and a flower bouquet.
2: I believe right now she's currently streaming more than anyone.
0: I wouldn't be able to pick her up.
1: I don't know her well either. Never heard we're not song. In that. Yeah. It's not our
2: I
1: demo.
2: I have a 10-year-old and a 13-year-old. I can sing every one of her songs.
0: They love her. How is she a pretty good pop star?
2: Yeah, she's real good. She was Disney. What was she on? She was a High School Musical.
0: Oh, okay.
2: She's very, very good.
1: One of the newer High School Musicals. Yeah.
0: Man, Disney really does find, I mean, they have been a farm.
2: Yeah, they are the farm team for about 10 major pop stars.
0: And huge actors. And
2: now, the Lego, they've done a couple of these before. They did Kiss.
1: Yes. Right?
2: They did Kiss and Mini Kiss, but in Lego form, you can't tell the difference. they're little squish little fellas.
3: Right?
1: And we have a sad note this morning. Victor Willis, the lead singer of the Village People, has died.
0: His family
1: announced he had a short but aggressive illness. He was 74 years old.
0: What profession was he?
1: He was the policeman.
2: He was the upfront guy.
1: Upfront guy. You may know him from, apparently, this.
2: And he wrote most of the hits.
1: Mm-hmm.
0: Pat, are you surprised to hear this?
4: Yeah, because I thought he was a young man. New one.
2: Wait a minute. Pat, you're hurting yourself. Don't move your shoulder like that.
3: Young man.
0: You forgot young you were hurt.
4: Well, that was a piercing pain.
3: Young man. There he is. There's no need to feel down. He's got a pretty good voice there.
2: Oh, great.
3: He's no Sweet Pea, but he's pretty good.
0: Were these...
1: His wife and band manager wrote on Facebook, he passed away Tuesday. The family requests privacy at the
3: time. Through the tears, she said, what are you talking about, Willis?
0: She did. She had the wherewithal to at least get that out.
3: I can't believe it.
2: But he was one of the main
1: guys,
2: writers, and he was the upfront cop, because there were two, right?
0: Were those immediately gay anthems?
1: He was usually
0: anthems?
1: A motorcycle cop. I'm sorry.
0: Were those immediately gay anthems?
3: I
1: don't think so.
3: I don't, and to this day, I don't think some of the people who love YMCA and doing out, they have no idea.
1: Yeah.
0: Sure.
1: Yeah.
0: And it, I'm not, yeah. And then the it's Navy? Not exclusively a gay
3: and
0: thing, of course.
3: And it's fine, yeah.
0: But
4: Macho Man?
1: Macho,
0: right.
1: Macho Man.
0: In the Navy now?
4: In the Navy, whatever. Yeah.
0: Yeah.
2: And, Victor,
0: it's pretty good music.
1: It's
0: apparently.
1: Great music.
2: Apparently, like many cops, enjoyed his donuts.
0: Oh, he was a lot. He got big there.
1: A big guy later on.
2: Yeah.
3: Oh. Well, they should have toured with. They can't. It's too late now. Casey and the Sunshine Band.
2: I saw Casey and the Sunshine Band.
3: The Fat Boy
2: in Vail.
4: Wow.
2: And Casey comes out and he goes, "I know what you're thinking," because he had put on quite a bit of weight. He goes, "It should be KFC and the Sunshine Band." But yeah, Victor was a great show. I actually saw them when in the heyday.
0: Pretty fun.
2: Yeah, it was hilarious. And when I saw them, they had
0: were they meant to be?
1: No.
4: Were they good?
2: It was just fun.
3: Are you are you trying to tell us that you had no idea they were playing and you just happened to?
2: I did not know this.
3: Come across them.
2: Some friends of mine dragged me to. Mm-hmm. Disney World. I was living in Orlando, and Disney would shut down the park, kind of, and they'd have band nights, and they had disco night, and I had no idea we went to one of the shells, I think by Future World, whatever it is, and these
3: Tomorrowland.
2: And these guys are playing it. They were these session cats. I recognized a couple of these guys. Going, wait a minute, these guys were monster players. I thought, what is going on? And then these guys walk out dressed like the cop and the cowboy. Mm-hmm. What the hell is this?
3: And the Native American.
1: Mm-hmm. Yeah.
2: And they were terrific live.
0: And how odd that they made a semi-political resurgence. You know, like it's YMCA is used at a lot of the president's events.
3: Yeah.
0: Who would have ever guessed?
1: That's true. Yeah.
2: And it's one of the few dances I can do well.
1: Well, you could.
2: At a wedding, no.
1: But you can't raise your arm up enough to make the Y.
2: Well, I can kind of fake it.
0: Macho Man might.
4: You can just make an I.
0: I'm only familiar with Macho Man, YMCA, and in the Navy.
3: Yeah, you're spelling IMCA.
2: Yeah, okay.
1: Well,
2: sorry.
1: I can't do the M.
2: For those that don't know, I had a motorcycle crash. My right arm doesn't work real well.
0: Plays youth with
4: a golf cart.
0: Invalid.
3: Pulled out in front of somebody. You were careless.
2: No, a golf cart hit me. Uh-huh. Now,

0: The judge ruled it was your fault.
1: Do you remember their demise?
2: Restitution.
1: I mean,
2: no.
1: How so? They made a movie.
3: Oh, yeah.
1: I think it was called Are You Ready for the 80s or something?
2: Can't Stop the Music.
1: Yeah, Can't Stop the Music was the movie, and the song Are You Ready for the 80s, and no one was. And am I correct in saying that starred Bruce Jenner?
2: And I want to say Valerie Perrine. Is that?
4: Oh.
2: Maybe not.
1: Hmm. Wow. And to think that Bruce now is hotter than Valerie.
2: I'm hotter than Valerie.
1: Okay. Well, that's right. She's currently 55 degrees. I forgot. These are the O'Reilly Auto Parts Studios. 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
6: From Fort Wayne and Adams News, I'm Joey Martin. Good morning. Today is Wednesday. It's July 1st. Here's what's happening. Indiana will repay local governments for lost gas tax revenue. Hoosiers have been saving nearly 63 cents with the gas tax holiday. Governor Mike Braun says he's considering extending it. Dozens of new state laws take effect today in Indiana. Among them, the state's school cell phone ban, a controversial homeless measure, and a law that would require local governments to cooperate with federal immigration enforcement. Here at home, the Fort Wayne Zoo is welcoming two new bald eagles. A ribbon cutting on the new Habitat for Liberty in Spirit will be held this morning. We have details at 96.3xke.com. 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Not looking too bad as we check area roadways, but you are seeing typical slowdowns due to construction on Lima Road. Brake lights on and off between Carroll and DuPont and on 469, getting through the work close to 24. 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
6: 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From the National Weather Service, it is another very hot, humid day. May feel a little worse today as we see sunshine throughout the afternoon. Take precautions. An extreme heat warning is still in place. Our actual high of 97 will feel like 107. About the same tomorrow, feeling like it's 100 plus. Showers possible Friday and a break from the oppressive heat.
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1: Welcome back to the Bob and Tom Show. Where professional broadcasting comes to pass away. What are you doing over there?
2: Well, because my feet don't touch the ground, I have a stool here.
3: Oh, that's that smell.
4: Stool, jeez. Oh, I wonder.
1: She put a stool on the floor, Tom.
2: Oh, all no,
1: right.
2: No.
1: All right. There's Christy Lee at the news desk.
2: Hi.
1: There's Pat Godwin.
4: Hey, Chick.
1: Hey. Hey.
5: Well, hey.
1: There's Josh Arnold.
6: Hey.
1: There's Ace Cosby.
7: Hey.
1: I'm Chick McGee, and hello, Tom.
8: Enough. Okay.
3: Enough. Tom, join us. The water's fine.
1: It sounds like Marty Allen.
5: Well, hey, hey.
8: The things. The
5: Dean. Hello there.
8: Yesterday, we had a story. I want to say it was a world record, I believe. The oldest parrot.
1: Brock.
2: Yep.
1: Oodles, right?
8: Yeah, the oldest living parrot.
1: Spoodles.
2: Yeah, spoodles.
8: To be clear.
3: Guys, it was Snoodles.
1: I think it was Spoodles.
4: I think it was Spoodles.
3: You're right.
2: I thought it was Snoodles too, Josh.
1: Hey, you don't know Jack about this parrot, okay? Go ahead, Tom.
9: I ain't got Jack.
8: The oldest parrot, it was indeed, or is still named Spoodles.
3: Spoodles.
8: And I want to say Spoodles lives in South Carolina,
2: in
8: Charleston. There's a picture of Spoodles. Gorgeous, gorgeous creature. And we got into
1: looking parrot.
8: Spoodles. Spoodles is not the oldest ever.
3: Right. But currently living.
8: Yeah, that was a title held by Cookie.
3: And that thing was way older than Spoodles is now.
1: Twice.
8: More than 82 years of age.
3: That's wild.
8: Spoodles.
2: Outlived her owner, I bet.
1: I bet her.
8: What is it? Christy Lee, Queen of Darkness. death.
1: I bet that 80-year-old.
2: Made me this way.
1: 80-year-old parrot, her pecker fell off, probably.
2: Yeah.
1: What do you think?
4: Goes first.
1: It happens.
9: Rack, my pecker fell off.
8: Now, did we ever get a distinction between a beak versus pecker?
2: Yes. There is no distinction. It is a beak, and a pecker became
8: an
2: informal way of saying beak.
8: But do all birds peck? I mean,
2: not necessarily.
8: So then it wouldn't be a pecker. And now,
2: wait a minute.
8: Let's go around the room. Who has a pecker?
3: Just remember, all beaks can pecker, but not all peckers can beak.
2: There you go.
1: That's a good way to remember.
8: Doesn't that sound like something a teacher would make you memorize?
3: Yeah.
8: Okay, first we're doing Roy G. Biv. Then we're doing the pecker.
2: Well, you never forget Roy G. Biv, though, do you? I mean, come on.
8: Just came up in the New York Times crossword puzzle yesterday. Very exciting.
3: I still remember what it stands for. Royal Blue.
4: I don't even know what you're talking about.
3: Yes, sir.
2: Roy G. Biv?
4: I don't.
2: Color of the rainbow?
4: No, I don't know.
3: It's the spectrum of red,
2: colors?
3: Orange.
1: Oh.
3: There are some weird ones
4: the name
3: in
4: of a
3: there.
4: Monkey.
8: Didn't you have to memorize that?
2: You didn't have to.
4: Apparently, I wasn't paying attention.
8: What's the one for the planets?
1: My very nice mother just fixed us 9 pizzas or something.
2: Something like that.
8: Yeah, okay, very good. That's helpful.
2: Well, you asked.
1: Very educated mother.
8: The reason that we're talking about Spoodles.
1: Suck my.
2: Why are we talking about Spoodles? You brought him up.
8: Because I promised to do this yesterday and I forgot.
1: Oh, well, thank God. Thank goodness.
3: Do we have Spoodles here?
8: We were talking about parrots, and once again, Spoodles, which is a great name, by the way.
3: You bought us a parrot?
8: I'd love to have a parrot here, but
3: I would.
8: They're too much
2: wouldn't.
8: Work.
3: I'll take
2: birds.
3: Care of it.
1: Are they too much work?
8: Oh, God, yeah.
2: Birds are. They don't like to be alone either.
8: Yeah, they're. A friend of mine has a parrot, and I'm not joking. It's on Prozac.
2: Mm.
8: I'm completely serious.
9: What?
8: I am not joking.
9: I have my down days, bro.
4: Polly, what's
1: if there's anybody.
8: Let's watch the news. They have other things for depression.
1: Who has a friend that has a parrot that's on Prozac? Brock. It's Tom.
9: Lexapro didn't work for me. Brock.
8: Another friend of mine has
1: right, so Lexa.
8: Another friend of mine has a bird that can bark just like their dogs. So the parrot will go, woof. And the dogs come running in there.
2: Oh.
8: They're so stupid they haven't figured out it's the parrot yet. Okay, sorry. Where was I? Oh,
3: you're going to play something, I think.
8: Spoodles. Well, speaking of parrots,
2: mm-hmm.
8: We'd be remiss if we didn't feature this classic.
6: All right, this magician. He gets his job on a cruise ship.
8: Mm-hmm.
6: So he's working his cruise ship, and he does his act every night. In the front row is the captain of the ship with a parrot on her shoulder.
8: Mm-hmm.
6: So every night he does his act. Well, by the third night, the parrot starts figuring out his magician's act.
8: Mm-hmm.
6: So he starts heckling the magician.

0: magician, and you know, it's in his sleeve. It's under his hat. His assistant has it. So that night, they hit an iceberg, and the ship goes down. The magician wakes up floating on a piece of driftwood, and the parrot is sitting on the end of the driftwood, and they stare at each other for 2 days and don't say a word. Mm-hmm. They just look at each other all mad. Finally, the bird goes, I give. Where's the boat?
1: Ladies and gentlemen, ta-da! Ta-da! Ta-da! Thank you. There we go. A little bit of parrot for you.
2: One of the finest jokes.
3: Oh, yeah.
1: And once again, Spoodles opening for Fish, I believe. The
4: great name, Spoodles.
1: That is a good name.
5: And what are you, is there like parrot chow? Or do they have the dried fish? What do parrots eat?
4: Oh, they have a lot of bird food.
2: Yeah.
4: You go to the pet store, it's aisles of
2: pellets. We used to get these just pellets. I don't know what they were.
1: What kind of bird did you have?
2: We had parrots and we had parakeets and I grew up with a bird. There were always birds in our house.
4: Really?
2: Yeah. And the one parrot could whistle and talk a little bit and would sit on our shoulders. And
1: did you let them free in the house?
2: Yeah. He didn't fly. That parrot, Fred, didn't fly around the house much. But we did lose him when one day he just flew out the front door.
4: Mm-hmm. Are you serious?
2: Yeah.
4: Never came back?
2: Yeah, he sat in the tree in the front yard for a while. My dad tried to coax him down. And then finally he just flew off.
1: Aww. I hope he went south.
3: Like half hour out there.
2: What do you think happened to Fred? And my dad goes, he probably just let some coyote walk up to him. Well, because he didn't know any better.
3: No skills.
2: Yeah.
4: Poor Fred.
2: I know. Hopefully he lived a long parody life.
5: That's not.
2: He would whistle at you when you came out of the bathroom if you took a shower.
5: Oh, yeah?
2: Yeah.
4: Like, wow. Like
2: yeah,
4: that.
2: Yeah.
6: I've seen bigger. I've seen bigger. Rock, rock.
5: Friends of mine when I was in high school.
6: Hey, softy. Rock, rock, rock, rock, rock. Not a grower or a shower. Rock.
5: They had a canary, and the dad would slide some food off of his plate and compartmentalize his plate. So there was his food he was eating, and then there was the parrot's.
2: Oh, nice.
5: And the parrot would come over. The canary would come over and start eating off his plate.
2: It was fun.
5: Disgusting.
2: He would crap on your shoulder, though.
5: Oh, okay.
2: Yeah. Every now and then, hey, Fred got you. Okay. And then you'd wipe it off.
1: Those aren't epaulets.
5: They got some egg on your shoulder. Jackson's.
1: That's bird turd. Okay.
4: You never had a bird?
1: No.
4: I had a cockatiel.
1: No, my father hated birds.
4: The cockatiel's the little one. The cockatoo's the big one, right?
2: Well, I think so.
5: What's the one that bounces his head up
4: that's
5: and down?
4: That's a cockatoo.
5: Man, I think that's funny.
4: Yeah.
1: Do you ever have a little cocktail sauce on your shrimp?
2: That is good.
5: Yeah, but you know what? I don't like it too spicy.
1: Yeah, too feathery?
5: No.
1: Coming up, Christy, give me the teaser, please.
4: Coming up, we're going to have July 4th fireworks safety.
1: Safety tips?
4: Mm-hmm.
5: I got one. Don't shoot them off.
4: That's a good idea.
1: Well, there is
5: don't watch public displays.
1: Once again, there's a great brand of fireworks called Ganja.
5: Stop scaring my dog.
1: And Josh was helping us out with this. If you get the Ganja fireworks, you don't smoke them.
2: No, you light them and you throw them or something. Yeah,
1: be careful.
2: Don't put them between your lips.
5: You know that stain you put on my back stone patio finally wore away.
2: It did?
5: Yeah.
2: I do apologize.
5: And that was 8 years ago?
2: I go, hey, Chick, I brought some fireworks. Check this out. And just stained the hell out of his porch.
1: Now, yes or no? I've had
5: the Battle of Yorktown.
1: I've had a long-time theory about something. And as you know, I'm probably the most pyro of among us. And I do enjoy fireworks very much.
5: You do.
1: If you're thinking about losing some serious weight, Brick House Nutrition is a team of physicians, and they have come up with something called Lean. 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
1: 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Because nobody gets introduced off the air. You know what I mean?
4: Oh, yeah.
1: There's Christy Lee.
5: Hi.
1: There's Pat Godwin.
6: Hey, chick.
1: There's Ace Cosby.
7: Hey.
1: Hello, Josh Arnold.
8: Hi.
4: Christy's the one who cusses the most, bullying us in the hallway.
1: Up and down the hallway.
9: Yeah, off the air, who cusses the most?
4: Jeff Oskey.
1: Yeah.
4: In here right now, maybe you.
1: Yeah.
9: No. Effing way. Ace never cusses.
4: I bet on the way home.
6: I've heard him do it once.
9: Maybe by himself in the car. Yeah. Sure. Who wouldn't?
3: I wish I didn't. My husband never does. I respect him for that.
4: Mm.
3: Boy, I can throw
9: I
3: that
9: can't
3: there.
9: Get enough. Sorry. Okay, where were we?
1: Never mind. They don't. I'm sure your
9: kids?
1: Children don't curse. Being like daddy.
9: One of their current songs has the S word in it blatantly several times in the chorus.
1: No kidding?
9: Yeah, Noah Kahan song.
1: And do they lustily sing along?
9: It's actually, it's one of his better songs, yeah.
6: What's it called?
1: Oh, God.
4: I just took a big...
1: I don't know, Jack. Jack, about Noah.
9: I hope you're, what is the line? I hope you're in the usual S word.
1: Dear Bob at Top Show, Josh is exactly right. I'm a veteran. My name is Daniel. I hear reveille. I have a slight panic attack that I'm late for formation and will spend the next hour and a half running to the nearest stop sign and back. You gave me PTSD this morning. Appreciate the headache you're giving me. Love the show. Love all of you. Dan from New Jersey. And, dear Bob and Tom Show, this from Lisa. I just got back from Japan. You've talked about the different Kit Kat flavors. So I wanted to tell you what I found in Japan.
4: We all enjoy Kit Kat.
9: Before you get to that, you mentioned this. I was kind of wondering if someone plays reveille to call their sweetie in for sexy time.
4: Oh, right.
9: And then after...
1: So far, no.
9: Well, we haven't received it. I just made this announcement recently. But my question would be, once I'll word it so you can understand it, Josh, post-coitus, does one play taps?
4: I don't think
9: really, that'd be disrespectful.
4: So.
9: Sorry. I'm sorry. Back to you. Let's get back to the Kit Kat bars.
1: Kit Kat flavors in Japan. Banana.
9: No.
1: Huh. Isn't that neutral? I bet that's good.
3: You don't like chocolate-covered bananas?
1: Yeah.
3: Mm. Chocolate-dipped bananas.
9: I have a thing. I like bananas. I hate anything banana flavored.
4: I kind of get that. Some artificial banana.
9: Artificial banana flavor is wretched.
4: No, but for the banana flip.
3: They have the bananas sliced, dipped in dark chocolate, frozen, that are...

0: are amazing.
1: Well, that sounds like real banana.
2: That's
0: they
2: a real banana.
0: Real banana.
1: You're right.
0: Yeah, well.
3: The artificial flavor banana just is, there's something okay. about
1: sometimes
3: it.
1: Sometimes it's off.
3: I think it's toxic and probably will kill you. Okay, back to you.
4: banana, sugar, butter tree.
0: Oh,
4: salted caramel.
3: Yes.
1: Mm. That sounds good.
3: I'd like that. Do they have that in the States?
4: No, these are all in Japan. Peanut butter Kit Kat.
1: Awesome. I like the sound of that, too.
4: Don't you like the big cat, the big thick Kit Kat
1: bar? It has a good mouth feel.
4: Boy, it really
3: what, now, what is in a Kit Kat?
1: Wafers, chocolate.
4: Wafer, chocolate, and...
1: And maybe some kind of...
0: Cream-filled
4: And no,
0: something?
4: I think it's macadamia nuts.
1: Ah, yes. Whole macadamia.
3: If you're not going to take this discussion seriously, I'm going to move
4: Banana,
3: on.
4: Banana, sugar, butter tree, salted caramel, peanut butter, hazelnut.
1: No, thank you. No.
4: Something called green tree.
1: Ugh. Nope. Oh, honestly, I think it's green tea. I have had green tea Kit Kats.
3: Nope. Out.
4: Wasabi.
1: I have had that too.
3: And
4: something called Sakura. Well, how would the wasabi Kit Kat?
1: It was odd. I don't need them again, but it wasn't terrible. And it did taste of wasabi.
0: Ugh.
4: I hope everybody makes the yucky sound, yucky face as I am as I read this. Sake Kit Kat.
1: Gosh, no, I mean, no, just no. dip it in hydrogen peroxide.
4: Yeah, that is the most alcoholic.
1: Yeah.
0: I am not a sake fan, and cold or hot, I don't care.
4: Ugh. Roasted soybean.
1: Who wanted
4: that?
1: So edamame?
4: Yeah.
1: Yeah.
4: Roasted. Neapolitan. Mm-hmm.
3: What is it? How many do they have?
4: I'm about halfway through.
3: Oh, dear God. Enough.
4: Purple sweet potato, cherry blossom.
1: I do like those purple sweet potatoes. Biscuit.
0: Biscuit.
4: So, biscuit.
3: So in the United States, we just have the one Kit Kat.
1: Oh, right? You can get a couple other flavors.
0: Different.
1: I know you can get green tea here in the States.
4: I think you get dark chocolate, too. Dark chocolate Kit Kat. Out there.
0: And I think maybe a white chocolate Kit Kat. Maybe?
1: And White Castle Kit Kat.
0: Ooh.
1: They don't sell well.
4: No, you just put a Kit Kat on a White
1: People
4: Castle.
1: Love both, but just not,
4: Cookies and cream, strawberry, apple, strawberry.
3: You gotta read them all?
4: Yep, I'm almost done. Apple. Strawberry cheesecake, blueberry cheesecake, lemon, and peach.
1: Okay.
4: And I am going to Italy with Christy. See you then.
0: Oh, great. What is that?
1: How about that?
0: Permanent flavors, milk chocolate, dark chocolate, white cream,
1: Here
0: vanilla.
1: In the States?
0: Yes.
1: Okay.
0: And then the duos, mint and dark chocolate.
1: I see.
3: Ooh. Okay.
0: But mint. They change all the time. They add, different flavors.
3: Well, there we go.
4: Mint is wretched.
3: Now, we were discussing the sad news Christy had that the main guy from The Village People, Victor Willis, who had recently rejoined, he was the guy that wrote, I know he wrote YMCA and Macho Man, died a couple days ago, sadly.
0: Yeah, the age of 74.
1: He's D-O-A. Let me tell you now, he's D-O-A.
3: Keep going.
1: The ground.
0: We're not showing
3: I just,
0: respect.
3: I wanted to see if any of the original guys were still in the band.
4: What about the producer? Wasn't he the engine?
3: Oh, yeah. Giorgio Moroder, something like that? The answer to the question, none of the originals are still touring with them.
5: How about alive?
3: Victor was the last one. Several of them are still alive, but they're not. They're no longer touring. The Village People is a version of the Village People out there, apparently. But
5: it takes a village.
1: They could be like they could be like Menudo, right? You could just change it out. They should live forever.
4: It's all costumes. Yeah.
1: Yeah.
3: And I'm not sure any of them, except for Victor, were even musicians. I think they just answered an ad.
4: What did Victor?
1: I bet
4: he was just a vocalist, right?
3: No, but he wrote the song. He was a musician.
5: Wasn't the Village Voice.
3: Yeah, I'm sorry. What, Pat?
0: What did you say? Village Voice.
1: In the back of the Village Voice. Yeah, they answered it.
3: That's
1: now,
3: that's no joke.
4: Right.
5: I know.
3: Yeah. Okay. Now, Pat, I can't help but notice.
4: They're not songs, really. They're cheers. That's what they are.
0: Look at that.
3: There's the original.
1: Look at the
3: Village
1: cowboy
3: people.
1: Man. You're telling
4: time.
1: Me.
4: You are you look at
1: that cowboy has something in his ass right now.
3: You know what? I think it's the fist of the biker guy.
1: The construction worker has to literally bite down on something to keep from.
3: But they're fun.
1: Okay. They are fun.
4: Now, and I think they called the bushy mustache Leather Man.
0: Oh,
4: I think that was what they called.
0: Look at that mustache. Whoa.
3: Glenn Hughes.
4: Glenn Hughes was the Leather Man?
3: Glenn Hughes.
4: Hughes. Oh.
5: So who did we just lose? Which guy?
0: Victor Willis.
3: The guy in
4: right
3: the
4: up
3: bottom.
4: Front there,
3: the cop.
0: The cop.
5: Oh, okay.
0: Yeah.
3: Because you've got the cowboy, the construction worker, the Native American, the cop, the leather biker, and the army guy.
5: Oh, yeah.
3: And Victor Willis is the guy up front there.

0: And he was the guy that was, again, the principal writer. But, yeah, Leatherman is no longer.
1: He's trying to give Victor Willis this just august remembrance of he was an actual musician.
2: Just looking at that photo, I want to put a condom on.
1: He came up with YMCA. It's fun to stay at the YMCA.
0: Hey, you can't knock it. It's a great song.
2: Pulitzer worthy.
1: I can knock it till the cows come home.
3: Yeah,
1: it was a in great the song. Navy.
4: Now, wait a minute.
1: In the Navy.
4: Willis actually did a stint on Broadway in the mid-70s. He occasionally played the Tin Man in the production of The Wiz.
1: Wow. That, I mean, it must have left him out
2: in
1: the rain.
2: I said oil can, not in my can.
0: He, by the way,
4: Victor, may you
0: it emphasized that Victor was the term hetero.
4: Yeah, oh. While the world watches the stars at the FIFA World Cup, Hyundai has its eyes on the next generation of future stars who are already turning heads at age 14 because Next doesn't wait for an invitation. Neither does Hyundai. Hyundai has always moved the future within reach. They did it when they made advanced safety standard on all their vehicles and engineered EVs with ultra-fast charging capability. Because the future isn't some far-off concept. It's already here. Next starts now. Hyundai, an official partner of FIFA.
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1: Hey, welcome back to the Bob and Tom Show at the O'Reilly Auto Parts Studios. Christy Lee at the news desk.
2: Hi.
1: There's Pat Godwin.
3: Hello, chick.
1: Hello. There's Josh Arnold.
4: Hi there.
1: There's Ace Cosby.
5: Howdy.
1: I'm Chick McGee. Hello, Tom.
6: Hello, Chick McGee. Let's get organized over here. I'd love to, Tom. Thank you. What are we doing here?
3: History, typically.
2: History, normally.
1: No, a Nipsey Russell poem.
2: Oh, that's right.
1: They just made a movie about a mermaid. I don't understand why. There's not enough woman to make love to. And too much fish to fry. You tell me he wasn't a genius.
6: Yeah.
3: Pretty good.
6: And then wasn't there some rap artist who kind of stole his name and...
3: Nipsey Hussle.
6: Yeah.
2: Oh,
1: that's right.
6: Met an unfortunate end, apparently.
1: Yeah.
6: Here we go.

0: July 1.
1: Yeah.
0: June nothing.
2: It's like very good.
3: Yes.
2: Very
1: fun. You know what? It's like
3: you should have said June now.
1: We're just all speed bumps. We're just speed bumps for Tom.
0: Once again, I had an airport run this morning. I'm a little bit behind.
1: I admire you.
0: So I apologize for this. But this first thing, Josh will be happy about this. 1904, the first modern Olympic Games were held where?
2: St. Louis.
0: That's right, under the Big Arch.
1: What year?
2: Yes, it was under the Arch.
0: 1904.
2: The Arch was built in 1791.
1: I see. By Thomas Jefferson.
0: Has McDonald's ever taken advantage of that?
1: By hand.
0: Have they ever done a promotion where they like double them up?
2: They, in the St. Louis area, they did have a burger for a while called the Arch Deluxe. It was pretty tasty. But
1: isn't there McDonald's right there on the river?
2: There was the McDonald's boat.
1: Yeah,
2: right there on the Mississippi. It's no longer there, but it was fun.
0: Yeah. Well, it unmoored and it floated down the river. Last seen in New Orleans.
1: Unmoored, you say?
0: Yeah. 1905. Albert Einstein introduces his famous, you know what it was called, Christy Lee?
3: Albert Einstein introduced his famous
0: E equals MC2. You're close. The famous special theory of relativity.
3: Mm-hmm.
1: Yeah, don't forget special.
2: I always forget the special.
4: I do too.
0: Yeah.
4: You always have to ask for the specials.
0: is there a rap artist called MC5?
3: Probably.
2: No, there's a Detroit punk band heavier.
0: Oh, of course. Yeah.
2: Kick out the jams.
0: How about a MC squared? That'd be a good name for a rap artist.
1: Mm-hmm.
0: MC squared. No.
1: It's available.
0: Okay. He married his cousin apparently at one point.
1: Yeah.
2: That's odd. Talk about, I mean, that's odd.
0: Talk about relativity.
3: I tried to read that book. It's too many
4: words.
3: There
4: you go.
0: When you were a kid and you saw his, did you think his hairstyle was a little bit kooky?
3: Yeah.
0: Kind of look like he'd be an electrocutor.
2: I just assumed when you're a genius, that's what you do.
4: Do whatever you
2: want
4: to
2: do. Anything. Yeah.
1: His autobiography is great. It opens with his, they're doing an autopsy on his brain.
2: In his autobiography?
1: Yeah.
0: How do you write that part?
1: Well, here's the thing, Tom.
0: That's smart.
2: That is smart.
0: Didn't Chaplin title his autobiography My Autobiography as opposed
1: Did
0: to
1: he?
0: Someone else's?
1: Maybe so.
0: This is interesting. In 1908, the SOS became the worldwide standard for a distress signal.
3: Huh.
1: Before that, it was just help me.
0: But yeah, before that, it was just people screaming.
1: Oh.
0: It was kind of hard to do that in Morse code.
2: And then we got the great ABBA song, SOS.
1: SOS.
4: Oh, fantastic.
3: Yeah.
1: Boy, go. Every
3: darling,
1: song.
3: Can you hear me? SOS.
1: Every song.
4: What a deep catalog.
1: A huge hit.
0: God, okay.
2: They could not write a hit.
0: How about this one?
3: Victor Willis has nothing on it.
1: You think Victor Willis was in the band? How many hits they have?
0: 1967, Sgt. Pepper's Lonely Hearts Club Band hits number one in the United States. Stays there for 15 weeks.
1: Hey, look, everybody, you guys can leave. We have to stay here.
2: I still don't know who Billy Shears is or is meant to be.
1: It was the Beatles' barber. It was an inside joke.
0: No, it was they created this whole thing.
2: Yeah, I don't know. I don't think it works.
4: It doesn't.
0: It works great.
2: The music's cool. I just don't think
0: it works. By the way, in the year 1967, a little bit of trivia for you. Sgt. Pepper, number one album for 15 consecutive weeks. For the year 1967, the Monkees were on top of the charts for 29 weeks.
3: Yeah.
0: Wow.
2: Christy's right. The playability of the Monkees is higher than that of Sgt. Pepper in terms
3: of
2: radio play, kids wanting to listen to it.
3: Yeah,
2: that
3: it was more poppy.
4: Oh, true, yeah.
2: Yeah.
1: Was that the Monkees, Capricorn, Aquarius, and Jones,
0: or something like that?
1: No.
0: It was the album called More of the Monkees that was the big hit. This is interesting. 1979, the first Sony Walkman went on sale.
2: Wow. Does it say what it went for? It
0: doesn't say here.
3: Man.
0: But I mean, it was nice because
1: I couldn't believe it.
0: You were never alone anymore.
4: Oh, it's
0: never just you and your thoughts.
3: Nope.
0: Now you've got music all the time.
2: Now, when you guys first had the Walkman, they were albums, right?
3: Massive
2: briefcase.
1: Uh-huh. And then you had to take a gyroscope with you.
2: Right.
1: So you could keep the turntable level. Yeah.
0: 1980.
1: You bastard.
0: O Canada became the official national anthem of what country, Pat?
4: Let me think.
1: Wait a minute. He said
2: 1980, didn't he?
1: Yeah. What was O Canada doing before it became the national anthem?

0: It was not official until 1980. Prior to that,
1: weird.
0: It was the Dudley Do-Right theme. I don't know.
1: You know what? Yeah.
0: Though I was Loverboy's working for the weekend prior to that.
2: The first Mike Mark just handed me the original Sony Walkman retailed for about $150 to $200, which is the equivalent of roughly $650 to $750 today.
3: Whoa!
1: Wow.
0: Oh, Canada was not official till 1980, which is interesting. That means that their national anthem in Canada is not as old as My Sharona, to put that in perspective.
4: And before that, it was Snowbird by Anne Murray.
1: Oh, yes, yes.
0: I think
4: spread
0: it was,
4: your tiny wings.
0: I think it was, no, I think it was,
2: why did you guys let her
0: was poutine on the Ritz.
1: I see.
4: Go ahead, make fun of poutine.
0: Okay.
4: It means business.
0: Now, this is confusing, and Josh, I know you're a big movie guy. You might understand this more than I do. In 1984, PG-13 was introduced by the Motion Picture Ratings Society, whatever the hell they're called. Because there was outrage over violence in the movie Indiana Jones and the Temple of Doom.
1: Right.
0: The first movie to get the PG-13 was Red Dawn.
1: Yes.
0: But here's what's interesting. This says PG-13 allows one F word.
1: Right, typically,
0: and a small amount of non-sexual nudity.
1: Yeah.
0: But apparently you can murder as many foreigners as you want. I think that's okay.
1: Yeah, Red Dawn... and there are a lot of Americans murdered in the beginning of Red Dawn, too, pretty violently. Yeah.
0: I didn't realize, so at PG-13 allows one F word.
1: Yeah.
0: Still.
1: Yeah.
0: Wow. I mean, so they have to sit around literally and count them?
1: Sure.
0: They submit?
1: Yeah, the MPAA, yeah.
0: That's a joke. Does anyone follow that anymore?
4: Sure.
1: They do, but it's not what it, you know.
4: Yeah.
1: Yeah.
0: Okay, 1991, Terminator Judgment Day premiered.
2: Terminator 2 Judgment Day, please.
0: Yeah. Oh, sorry. Is that
4: a lot of people say that's the best one.
0: Is that the Hasta La Vista Baby one?
2: It is my favorite one. Yes, it is.
0: And does Schwarzenegger have any dialogue at all?
2: Oh, yeah. I'll be back. I'll say Hasta La Vista Baby. Are you John Connor?
4: I thought you were going to say, I'll be back.
1: Yeah.
0: Let's see now. Happy birthday. Is it pronounced Estee Lauder?
3: Christine? Estee Lauder, yes.
0: Born in 1906.
4: I'm pretty sure it's
3: the cosmetics.
4: It's Estee.
1: Which guy or girl?
3: It's a lady.
1: Mm.
0: In Spanish, that Estee Lauder translates to the Lauder.
5: It's a lady?
3: Estee Lauder?
5: I never knew that.
3: Maybe not, isn't it? I always thought it was a lady.
4: Estee's not a dude.
0: I think it's a lady.
5: No,
4: unless he's in the village.
0: People. Happy birthday! Wow, Debbie Harry was born in 1945.
4: Yeah, she was.
0: Yikes. Mm.
4: Never got her.
3: She was a lady.
1: And no, never sexy to you.
4: There are guys that would walk over glass.
5: Heart of glass.
1: Yeah. They'd walk over hearts of glass. Yeah.
0: Happy birthday to the great Dan Aykroyd.
1: Oh, he's my absolute favorite.
0: Genius.
4: It's Aykroyd.
2: If I could spend a day with one person, that's who I'd pick.
0: And,
4: no kidding.
0: Mm-hmm. When he wrote Ghostbusters, he wrote it as a documentary, by the way. If you've ever
1: damn
0: heard,
1: close.
0: If you've ever heard Dan talking about...
2: I was just watching a recent interview of him, and he was really talking about the science behind the proton packs and all this stuff. And he goes, yeah, by my calculations, it would have cost $950 billion to actually make that. Like, he had it all mapped out.
4: Oh, my God.
0: Lastly, happy birthday, Pamela Anderson.
3: She's very pretty.
0: Yeah, she is. She was great last year. She was in the reboot of what? Was it Police Squad? Which one was it?
1: Naked Gun, yeah.
0: Naked Gun. Yeah, okay, yeah. Very good, very good.
4: And she's good. Is she in Barbed Wire? Mm-hmm. Is that right? Yeah.
3: Yeah.
4: I stand by that movie.
1: I will give it a second watch.
4: I stand by it.
0: What's the one she's in with Tommy Lee?
4: That's
3: it's called
4: kind
3: her
4: of
3: honeymoon.
1: Home movie. Love
3: it's called private, Honeymoon.
4: And okay. You shut your eyes, you can see mayhem.
0: I see. Okay, good. But we are going to return to right this place.
4: Wow,
0: this
4: we're late again.
0: Yeah, these are the O'Reilly Auto Parts Studios. 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

0: 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And if you've seen the movie, you've seen lots of scenes of Jamaica in that, with Paul McCartney and Wings there. On the way, we have Golden Earring in a rock block for you. That'll be yours in just a couple. And coming up, I've got tickets to see Tom Kiefer at the Clyde Theater. Tom, of course, from Cinderella. Those are coming up at 10:50.
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They had the money falling from the ceiling during that tour at the Coliseum. Angus dollars with Angus's picture on them, and I've still got some in a box somewhere.

0: 96.3 XKE, Fort Wayne's classic rock. Just a shot in the dark. On the way, we got a double shot from Van Halen here in just a couple. I've also got tickets for Tom Kiefer and a full evening of Cinderella music coming to the Clyde. And that show on Friday, July 24th. 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
0: And right now, let's give away those Tom Kiefer tickets. And once again, that's the Clyde on a Friday, July 24th. That is just around the corner. Today is July 1st, incidentally. And we'll give these tickets away to the first caller to call me at 478-7625, 478-ROCK, and identify two songs by Cinderella that we play.
6: On the night of the Royal Ball, as Cinderella's stepsisters primped and preened, the woodland creatures worked their magic, transforming Cinderella's tattered dress into a dazzling gown and her simple shoes into glass slippers.
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I just moved back here from Las Vegas. 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

0: On the night of the Royal Ball, as Cinderella's stepsisters primped and preened, the woodland creatures worked their magic, transforming Cinderella's tattered dress into a dazzling gown and her simple shoes into glass slippers.
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2: 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It is, let's see, Cinderella songs. I'm drawing a blank, Doc.
1: Really?
2: That's long Way Home, I think, is one of them. I can't remember. Yeah. It's been so long since I listened to them.
1: Yeah. Well, that is incorrect. Sorry.
2: All right.
1: 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Hello. Good morning.
3: Good morning.
1: Name two Cinderella songs that we play.
3: How about Gypsy Road and Nobody's Fool?
1: There you go. Good job. Congrats. You're going to see Tom Kiefer a couple weeks away, 3 weeks away, actually, from this Friday at the Clyde Theater.
3: Awesome.
1: All right. Very cool. He will rock, I guarantee. And he's known for his powerful vocals.
3: Yeah. Can't wait.
1: Yeah. Congratulations. Who's rocking you?
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0: other drink specials. 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

A lower wall, Mom, please. Pink Floyd, 96.3 XKE, Fort Wayne's classic rock. And we've got Yes, we've got some Def Leppard, we got some Zep coming up, the Classic Rock Cafe in just a few here. And we've got our Made in America special with blocks of American rock bands at the top of every hour. Now, it starts the 4th of July weekend this Friday morning at 10 a.m. Sponsored by Spectrum Fireworks, 5005 New Haven Avenue, just east of Meyer Road. 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
2: Well, thank you, Atticus, and congrats on your new release, Ram and the Bull, which came out just a couple of days ago. All right, new stuff from Atticus Sorrell, who actually was one of the best performers ever at ZeppFest for us. All right, and right now we're getting into some Led Zeppelin here, and the Led Zeppelin today is

focusing on the legendary blues musician Willie Dixon. Zeppelin heavily borrowed from him. And that all led to a 1985 lawsuit over the unauthorized use of his lyrics and melodies. The dispute was settled out of court, granting Willie Dixon songwriting credit and a share of the royalties for Whole Lotta Love. On the other side, Willie himself, known for making sure he got songwriting credit on songs that he really didn't record, but he was advising bands in Chicago, hey, you got to get this songwriting thing down there, get it copyrighted, and you don't mind if I put my name on that, do you? So, kind of the pot calling the kettle, you know what I mean? Zep!

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Here's one of Jenny Lane's best from Cherry Pie, the album Warrant.

96.3 XKE Fort Wayne's Classic Rock. Welcome to July 1st. A big day in music, actually. It was on this date, July 1st, back in 79.

0: that Sony changed the musical landscape. They introduced the Walkman in Japan. The first portable audio cassette player was revolutionary, allowing music fans to listen to entire albums anywhere. The battery-powered device was marketed under a variety of names around the world, including in some places known as the Soundabout, the Stowaway, the Freestyle in Australia. But within a few years, Walkman had become the de facto name for the technology, and by the end of the decade, more than 100 million Walkmans had been sold worldwide. And with 2026 technology, all of those songs and many, many more are on your phone. All right? You don't have to buy the cassette anymore. Fleetwood Mac coming up. Also, we got Scorpions and a rock block and just a couple for you. Well, can you smell the fireworks? They're headed our way. The 4th of July weekend will begin Friday at 10 a.m. We'll have American rock bands at the top of every single hour all 4th of July weekend. 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

0: 96.3 XKE, Fort Wayne's classic rock, Aerosmith, Walk This Way. And it was on this date in 68, the band released their debut album, Music from Big Pink, the five-piece group first served as backing band for Ronnie Hawkins and then Bob Dylan before breaking out on their own in late 67. And the album was named for a house shared by several of the band members. Big Pink spanned a variety of genres from country to rock to folk and soul, and featured the big one, The Wait. Upon its release, the album was a critical success and established the band as an independent force. All hail the band. And right now, let's do it live with Robbie Robertson and the boys.
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0: 96.3 XKE, Fort Wayne's classic rock queen and killer queen. On the way, we've got AC/DC in a rock block for you, so do hang tight for that. And also, I will have another pair of tickets to give away for Tom Kiefer at the Clyde tomorrow morning at 10:50. Win them then.
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0: 96.3 XKE, Fort Wayne's classic rock, Pat Benatar with a warning to heartbreakers. On the way, we do have Soundgarden. We've got John Mellencamp as well. And get ready, big weekend coming up. You may have heard of the 4th of July before. Well, it's back, and we've got a Made in America special featuring blocks of American rock bands at the top of every hour all 4th of July weekend. 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

0: 96.3 XKE, Fort Wayne's classic rock, the great Greg Kinn Band. They were a lot of fun. I saw them during Loop Fest on the Navy Pier. They were amazing. I still remember their encore was Won't Get Fooled Again. On the way, we've got Pink Floyd, we've got 38 Special, and a rock block for you. And we're running out of time and space for the Cabo trip this October. So you need to get Beth taken care of. Give her a call at 434-6618 for Travel Leaders. She will hook you up for one incredible experience. Mind-blowing.
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96.3 XKE, Fort Wayne's classic rock. Good afternoon. You're rocking with Doc and Sir Elton there. On the way, JJ. And he's got some Skinner and some Clash and a rock block for you in just a couple. Also, this is a little unusual. A pair of kissing daredevils have scaled the Empire State Building's 1,454-foot antenna.

Montana for a very cringy Instagram stunt before they were arrested. Angela and her beau, Ivan, got up at the very top of this tower and kissed. And they had a banner they flew. And the banner was pretty cool. It says, "When the power of love beats the love of power, the world knows peace."

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Three Doors Down, Kryptonite, 96.3 XKE, Fort Wayne's Classic Rock. Another extraordinarily hot day here in Fort Wayne. Temperatures topping out at 97 degrees this afternoon. Currently, we're sitting at 93, but it feels like it's 101 in the middle of a classic rock block. 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

0: young Frankenstein, Mel Brooks, just turned 100 years old this week. 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

96.3 XKE, Fort Wayne's Classic Rock with the Edgar Winter Group. Frankenstein, so titled because of the editing process that they went through putting the song together, chopping up tape left and right. And Edgar commented that it was like the making of Frankenstein. And by the way, the author, the creator of

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That means that we're going to have all-American classic rock blocks at the top and bottom of every hour all weekend long, brought to you by Spectrum Fireworks and 96.3 XKE.

0: 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The Cars are kicking off the next Classic Rock block. The World Cup is now in the knockout round, the round of 16. And tonight, the United States are taking on Bosnia and Herzegovina. And that's going to happen at 8 o'clock this evening. Are you going to watch it? I'll watch it. You know, I'll just, it's the United States, right? As long as they're in it, I guess I'll be interested. And if they stay in it, then great. I'll keep following that. If they don't, then I'm probably not going to watch another game until the final, right? When it really, really matters, because that'll be exciting. Cars are next on 96.3 XKE, Fort Wayne's Classic Rock.
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woke last night to the sound of thunder. How far off I sat and wondered. Started humming a song from 1962. Ain't it funny how the night moves when you just don't seem to have as much to lose. Strange how the night moves.

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0: 96.3 XKE, Fort Wayne's Classic Rock with Mellencamp. Lunch on the Square takes place every other Thursday downtown at Fryman Square, but it's not happening tomorrow as previously scheduled because it's too damn hot. It is just too damn hot to have lunch on the Square. So that's nixed for tomorrow. They're going to make that good next Thursday when hopefully it's not just like walking on the sun out there, right? And we got another classic rock block coming up next. Tom Petty and the Heartbreakers, also Stones and ZZ Top. 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

0: No, that's not the sound of your skin catching on fire whenever you walk outside. That's just on the song. It's Def Leppard on 96.3 XKE, Fort Wayne's Classic Rock, minutes away from the traffic jam so we can rock you home and get you into your nice, cool AC in the house. And that's coming up with Bad Company to kick things off. Also, The Who in Boston. 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

0: 96.3 XKE, Fort Wayne's classic rock, and we're minutes away from another classic rock block. Zeppelin is going to kick that off for us. And coming up in just a couple of weeks, it is the final Rock the Plaza. After 19 years, this free and all-ages concert series is coming to an end downtown at the Allen County Public Library. The final show on Saturday, July 18th. It'll start at 4 p.m. with PFL and Friends. That's PFL, Phil Swimming Lizard, the band that I've been lucky enough to play with for 30 years almost now. And we're going to have a bunch of our friends coming up who have been featured, you know, in Rock the Plazas over the past 19 years. And they'll be coming up and joining us. We're going to try to get as many people in as possible as we can. That's going to be a lot of fun. And that starts at 4. And then Poppin' Fresh plays next, followed by Alicia Pyle and the Locals. Then it's URB. And closing out the final Rock the Plaza, appropriately enough, it's Pink Droid. It's always nice to have a free droid show. Rock the Plaza, July 18th at the Allen County Public Library. 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

0: Nirvana from the Unplugged album, which was huge, and about a girl on 96.3 XKE. And coming up on Friday morning, 10 a.m., we kick off our Made in America weekend for the 4th of July, celebrating America's 250th birthday. 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

Hey, I'm Mel Ortez. Been rocking with XKE since they were 104. 50 years in the fort. Give a shout out for the happy anniversary of 50 years. We're listening in Houston, Texas now. 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

The Stones and 96.3 XKE, Fort Wayne's Classic Rock. How you doing? Jason Lee with you here. Happy hump day, happy Wednesday, closer to Friday than we are to Monday. As a matter of fact, today, as of noon, we are closer to 2027 than we are to 2025. So welcome to the second half of the year. STP coming up, Aerosmith, Foreign Queen in there. Here's Ozzy on 96.3 XKE.

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0: STP on 96.3 XKE, Fort Wayne's classic rock. Jason Lee with you here. That is the end of that classic rock block. We're going to take about a 2-minute break. We'll be right back with Aerosmith, a song inspired by Vince Neil. So speaking of Motley Crue, STP and Aerosmith, they're all American bands. This weekend is going to be the Made in America weekend in celebration of our country's 250th birthday on Saturday. So we're going to be playing blocks of American-made music at the top and the bottom of every hour all weekend long. It begins Friday morning after Bob and Tom at 10 a.m. and it'll last throughout the weekend. 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

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They're going to be down at the Ruoff next month with Lynyrd Skynyrd. Their singer on that song, Lou Graham, is going to be at the Clyde Theater in December. 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Here's Queen from A Night at the Opera.

0: R-E-O on 96.3 XKE, Fort Wayne's Classic Rock. That brings us to the end of that Classic Rock block. We're going to take about a four-minute break. We'll be right back with some music from Australia to kick off the next one. Coming up in barely a month, August 8th, it's a Saturday, we're going to be at Whispering Creek for the Beer Bottle Open presented by H&K Chevrolet of New Haven. It will benefit the Make-A-Wish Foundation. It's a day on the course. It's going to be a good day. And again, you get that warm, fuzzy feeling knowing that you're helping out the Make-A-Wish Foundation. What are you going to get? Well, you're going to get a cart to take the course. You're going to get samples throughout your round. You're going to get fed by Iggy's at the end. There's going to be prizes for all the typical golf scramble contests. And all that's just $75 a person. Again, all the proceeds are going to go straight to Make-A-Wish. So it's for a very worthy cause. And it's for a really good day on the course. Can't wait. It's August 8th. We would love to have you. If you'd like to join us, call Whispering Creek at 749-5025 and get signed up. 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

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And the Allman Brothers. Lord, I was born rambling man. 96.3 XKE, Fort Wayne's Classic Rock.